This is a new one from Locash and Parmalee. Now, I'm not really a big lover of them because they do go too poppy, but I kind of like this because it's copied Richard Holmes' song, Escape, the Pina Colada song. It's called Let the Country Music Play.

0: Cheers, brother.
1: George Strait and Chris Stapleton there, Honky Tonk Hall of Fame. And before that, Low Cash, Palmer Lee, Let the Country Music Play. Let's have an oldie from Alan Jackson, Where I Come From.

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Barney stopped me with his gun 10 minutes after midnight. Said, sir, you broke the limit in this rusty old truck. I don't know about that accent, son. Just swear

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Cam, Burning House. And before that, we had Where I Come From, Alan Jackson. But now let's play something from Jim Lauderdale from his new album, Country Super Hits, Volume 2. This is a track called You Had to Be There.

Kayleen Robinson there. Kayleen Robertson, yeah. Fish to Fry. And before that, Jim Lauderdale, You Had to Be There. Let's have an oldie from Conway Twitty. This is Don't Take It Away. And this got to number one in 1979 in the US country charts.

looking for you all night long, darling. You've got to talk to me. I want to tell you how wrong I've been, and I won't do it again. 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I hope I don't embarrass you too much here in front of all your friends.

The Midnight Oil there, a number 7 US country hit in 73 for Barbara Mandrell. And before that, Conway Twitty, Don't Take It Away. Let's have Home Free now, a new one from them. They kind of do a cappella versions of a lot of songs, especially country songs. And this is The Walk, which was originally done in the 90s by Sawyer Brown.

0: That was Birdie Nichols, Refugee at Rattlesnake Ranch. And before that, Home Free doing The Walk. Let's have Cody Johnson now. He's got a new one out, and this is a track called Horseback. He's releasing quite a bit recently as well, quite a lot of new stuff.
1: He's a ranch hand in a pinch, man. Hotter than the red on the cattle brand, 'cause she's a gold digger with a quick trigger, a cast iron skillet swinging lid flipper. Now he's a double wide on the county line, sipping on a six pack of Lone Star Light. She

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Another track for my featured album, Annie Bosco, California Cowgirl, and that was Hate the Way You Love Me. Before that, Cody Johnson, new one from him, Horseback. Let's have an oldie now from Ski to Davis, shall we? And this is her doing I Walk the Line.

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And before that, Skeeter Davis doing I Walk the Line. Ella Langley's doing quite well with her new album, Dandelion. And this is a single from it, Choosing Texas.

0: Anita Spring there, I Honestly Love You. And before that, Ella Langley, Choosing Texas.
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9: Sir Keir Starmer has reportedly spent the weekend reflecting on the political realities he now faces. John Collins can tell us more.
10: Pressure is mounting on the PM after more than 100 Labour MPs reportedly called for him to step down following Andy Burnham's Makerfield by-election win. Business Secretary Peter Kyle told broadcasters he's not ruled out the possibility of the Prime Minister resigning, saying Sir Keir is reflecting on the political challenges facing the party and considering his next steps.
9: The train driver killed in Friday's crash near Bedford has been named as 60-year-old Sean Burton, with his family saying they're devastated and thinking of everyone affected. 100 people were injured in the incident. And Royal Mail is asking kids to ditch the tablets and put pen to paper to cheer on England and Scotland at the World Cup. The aim is to help a new generation to rediscover the value of letter writing. That's the latest from Radio News Hub. I'm Dave Cronin.
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9: Monday we'll see temperatures rising with sunny spells for most of us, feeling hot and humid for many with that extreme heat warning in place. Highs of 31 to 34 degrees Celsius.
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5: Hiya, I'm Josh. 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Thank you so much for listening, and again, anything that you can give would mean the absolute world to us.
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4: The future of Sir Keir Starmer remains uncertain, as senior ministers refuse to rule out the possibility he could resign in the coming days. Speaking to Sky's Trevor Phillips, Business Secretary Peter Carl says Sir Keir is making time to reflect.
5: He has been engaging in conversations with a wide range of people, including myself, and that he is, as well as working really hard over this weekend, I think he is making time to reflect on the political realities, challenges and opportunities that he finds himself in.
4: An extreme heat warning has been widened as the UK faces a heat wave with temperatures possibly hitting a record 38 degrees. The Met Office says the hot spell could last until Thursday. And Krispy Kreme has recalled one of its World Cup-themed donuts over concerns it may contain undeclared hazelnuts. Customers are being urged not to eat the pitch-perfect treat if affected, as the company apologised for the mix-up. That's the latest from Radio News Hub. I'm Dave Cronin.
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4: Monday we'll see temperatures rising with sunny spells for most of us, feeling hot and humid for many with that extreme heat warning in place. Highs of 31 to 34 degrees Celsius.
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6: Sir Keir Starmer has reportedly spent the weekend reflecting on the political realities he now faces. John Collins can tell us more.
7: Pressure is mounting on the PM after more than 100 Labour MPs reportedly called for him to step down following Andy Burnham's Makerfield by-election win. Business Secretary Peter Kyle told broadcasters he's not ruled out the possibility of the Prime Minister resigning, saying Sir Keir is reflecting on the political challenges facing the party and considering his next steps.
6: The train driver killed in Friday's crash near Bedford has been named as 60-year-old Sean Burton, with his family saying they are devastated and thinking of everyone affected. 100 people were injured in the incident. And Royal Mail is asking kids to ditch the tablets and put pen to paper to cheer on England and Scotland at the World Cup. The aim is to help a new generation to rediscover the value of letter writing. That's the latest from Radio News Hub. I'm Dave Cronin.
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6: Monday we'll see temperatures rising with sunny spells for most of us, feeling hot and humid for many with that extreme heat warning in place. Highs of 31 to 34 degrees Celsius.
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7: The future of Sir Keir Starmer remains uncertain, as senior ministers refuse to rule out the possibility he could resign in the coming days. Speaking to Sky's Trevor Phillips, Business Secretary Peter Kyle says Sir Keir is making time to reflect.
8: He has been engaging in conversations with a wide range of people, including myself, and that he is, as well as working really hard over this weekend, I think he is making time to reflect on the political realities, challenges and opportunities that he finds himself in.
7: An extreme heat warning has been widened as the UK faces a heat wave with temperatures possibly hitting a record 38 degrees. The Met Office says the hot spell could last until Thursday. And Krispy Kreme has recalled one of its World Cup-themed donuts over concerns it may contain undeclared hazelnuts. Customers are being urged not to eat the pitch-perfect treat if affected, as the company apologised for the mix-up. That's the latest from Radio News Hub. I'm Dave Cronin.
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7: Monday we'll see temperatures rising with sunny spells for most of us, feeling hot and humid for many with that extreme heat warning in place, highs of 31 to 34 degrees Celsius.
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bleary-eyed early morning feeling on Maritime Radio, or is that just me? 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

Good morning, it's Early Breakfast on Maritime Radio with Matthew. We have a small but loyal band of what we call regular listeners to this show, one of whom is domestic goddess Mike in Woolwich. Did you know, domestic goddess Mike, he's got swans in his inlet.

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7: The Prime Minister is believed to be close to stepping down as Andy Burnham makes his return to Westminster today. Sir Keir Starmer is said to have been considering his political future over the weekend, while reports also suggest members of the Cabinet have told him to set out a timetable for his departure. It's after Mr. Burnham comfortably won the Makefield by-election. Tributes are being paid to a train driver who was killed in a crash near Bedford on Friday. 60-year-old Sean Burton died when the train he was driving collided into the back of another. His family say they're devastated by his loss. Crews continue to work to reopen the line, though it's expected disruption could last for most of the week. 9 in 10 students expect to work during term time. That's according to the Higher Education Policy Institute. They believe that paid jobs are now the norm. Nick Hillman is their chief executive.
8: The cost of living crisis, the fact that maintenance support hasn't kept up, the fact that their parents are being squeezed financially means that people are arriving at university knowing, and they're right, by the way, knowing they'll probably have to work alongside their studies.
7: A boy's life has been saved after he became the first child in the UK to have his heart failure reversed. Elliot Atkins had been diagnosed with a 1-in-1,000,000 heart condition that made him unlikely to survive. Now doctors have given Elliot a procedure that meant he could have a life-saving surgery. Dr. Yelena Stijanovic is one of the clinicians.
9: He's doing exceptionally well. He's now taking fewer medications. his quality of life, which is the most important thing for any child or for anyone actually, has improved significantly. And he is actually able to do the activities which every child of his age is able to do, which he wouldn't have done.
7: And we're set for some record-breaking temperatures this week, potentially soaring above 38 degrees Celsius in some parts. The UK Health Security Agency are warning that vulnerable people or those with health conditions could be at risk, while the Met Office say the sweltering heat could last until at least Thursday. An amber extreme heat alert is in place across much of the Midlands and the south of England today. From Radio News Hub, I'm Frankie Hersine.
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7: A hot start to the week with the best of the sunshine across the southeast, where it will be quite humid too. Cloudy elsewhere with some showers possible and a high of 30 degrees Celsius.
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It's Maritime Radio. You're very welcome to 96.5 FM. It's great to have you with us. You're launching yourself in this early hour into another wardrobe dilemma, I can tell you. Think, what to wear today? Well, I reckon, from where I'm standing, I reckon the flowery blouse and the blue skirt. And as for you, madam...

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How are you doing? Oh, that good, eh? How are you managing that? What are you having for breakfast? I'll have what you're having.

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It's Maritime Radio 96.5 FM, and we are edging ever closer to 7 o'clock in Greenwich Breakfast. But before that, the regular listeners amongst you will know it is time for Street Shouts, where we mention a road or an avenue or a terrace somewhere posh in the London Borough of Greenwich every morning at this time. Taking us this morning to, well, you know, this sounds like the maker of expensive white goods you have in the kitchen, like a washing machine or a tumble dryer. Mycenae Road in Greenwich this morning gets the honour. Yep, we were going to go for something cheaper, but we decided...

0: before you go, there's something I want you to have.
1: 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But wait a minute, isn't this...
0: Yeah, yes it is.
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0: Well, baby, I went down and got it.

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11: The Prime Minister is believed to be close to stepping down as Andy Burnham makes his return to Westminster today. Ben Montsey has more.
12: Sir Keir Starmer is said to have been spending the weekend considering what his political future could look like. Reports also suggest some members of the Cabinet, including Home Secretary Yvette Cooper, have told the PM to set out a timetable for his departure. Meanwhile, Andy Burnham is due to be sworn in as an MP today, and some members are backing a move to hand power over to him without a contest.
11: Tributes continue to be paid to train driver Sean Burton, who was killed in a crash near Bedford on Friday. The 60-year-old died when the train he was driving collided into the back of another. His family say they're devastated. Around 100 others were injured, and crews are working to reopen the line, but it is expected disruption could last for the rest of the week. The US and Iran have entered the second day of negotiations, with mediators saying there's been encouraging progress. So after a rocky start, though, Iranian state media said talks had been paused because Donald Trump had published insulting messages. But Pakistan and Qatar say both sides have agreed to ensure the safe passage of ships through the Strait of Hormuz, with talks back up and running again. A young boy's life has been saved after doctors reversed his heart failure. The procedure Elliot Atkins had is usually reserved for adults, but doctors decided to take a chance.
13: To see him today do the activities that other children do is exceptionally rewarding. And it tells us as doctors that actually doing high-risk procedures in complex patients can lead to good outcomes.
11: That's Dr. Yelena Stianovic, who helped treat Elliot at Great Ormond Street Children's Hospital. And it's set to be a scorching week, with temperatures potentially reaching around 38 degrees Celsius in some parts of the country. An amber extreme heat alert is in place across much of the Midlands and the south of England today, remaining in place until Thursday. The UK Health Security Agency say older people and those with health conditions could be at risk. That's the latest from Radio News Hub. I'm Frankie Hersine.
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14: 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Despite this, 73% are proud to be part of the military community. 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
17: The weather for today, well, it's going to continue to get a lot hotter than it has been. They are saying that temperatures today is going to be reaching 32, 33. And as we go into the week, it's going to be hitting 34, 35 and 36. So blue skies and hot sunshine all the way through this week.
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Charlotte OC, the start of summer. How appropriate. Because yesterday, summer finally arrived with the solstice. The June the 21st is officially the longest day of the year and the shortest night. And so we are now officially in summer. All the way through till the end of October, I think it is, isn't it, when the clocks go back again? So quite quite a while to go through now. And we started Greenwich Breakfast this morning with Bobby Brown. Good morning, Greenwich, South East London and North West Kent. I'm Gary Sylvester. This is Maritime Radio. And I'm looking after Greenwich Breakfast this morning for you while Duncan is elsewhere, busy doing other stuff. So, between now and 11 a.m. this morning, your travel news every 20 minutes and all your usual features you come to expect on Greenwich Breakfast here on Maritime Radio. We got Becky Hill on the way, but first we got this from the Pussycat Dolls. A very good morning to you on this Monday, the 22nd of June. Hello to you.

0: Becky Hill there with Nothing Really. So this is Greenwich Breakfast on Maritime Radio. Still to come before 7:30, we've got the Scissor Sisters and Biffy Clyro. But first, it is time at very nearly 19 minutes past 7, your latest travel news.
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0: One lane is closed due to water main work on Millennium Way southbound between Waterview Road and the Neil Street at the Blackwall Tunnel there. Looking elsewhere on the traffic and travel for you. In Deptford, roadworks and a contraflow on the A200 Creek Road, both ways near Creekside Road. Expect delays around there. And there are temporary lights due to roadworks on Springbank Road at the junction of Nightingale Grove in Hither Green. In Charlton, there's a lane closed due to roadworks on Charlton Lane, both ways from Hicking close to Pound Park Road. And in Plumstead, there are temporary lights due to roadworks on Nathan Way at the junction of Haddon Road. And Eltham, one lane is closed due to water main work on the Rochester Way, both ways from the South Circle at Well Hall roundabout to Wynyates Road. And at Shooter's Hill, traffic is taking turns due to gas main work on Constitution Rise, both ways at the junction of Barrington Villas. And lastly, in Sidcup, there are temporary lights due to water main work on Chislehurst Road in both directions in the Upperton Road. Expect delays around that area. You're up to date.
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Scissor Sisters from 2006, and I Don't Feel Like Dancing. You are listening to Greenwich Breakfast here on Maritime Radio. And yes, it is Gary. I'm in for Duncan Martin this morning. He is elsewhere, so I got the... In fact, actually, it's rather nice of Duncan. He actually asked me on Friday, would you mind doing Greenwich Breakfast on Monday? So I had at least 2 days' notice to get it all together and ready for you this morning. Continuing with the music, Huey Lewis and the News is on the way, but first, David Guetta and Sad Girls on Greenwich Breakfast. Good morning.

0: Huey Lewis and the News and Stuck With You. 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On the way, there's music from Alesso, Moose T, David Guetta and Bebe Rexha. But next, we got your latest travel news here on Greenwich Breakfast.
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0: In Sidcup, there's water main work on Chislehurst Road, both ways in the Upperton Road. Expect delays around there. Also in Sidcup, Longmead Drive, both ways closed due to water main work between Bexley Road and Kimberley Drive. In Grove Park, there is roadworks on Bearing Road, both ways between Cooper's Lane and Pegley Gardens. In Elton, one lane is closed due to water main work on the Rochester Way, both ways from the South Circular to the Wellhall Roundabout. And in Studios Hill, traffic is taking turns due to gas main work on Constitution Rise, both ways at the junction of Barrington Villas. In Hivergreen, there is temporary lights due to roadworks on Springbank Road at the junction of Nightingale Grove. And in Deptford, roadworks and a contraflow on the A200 Creek Road, both ways near Creekside Road. Expect delays around there. You're up to date.
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0: 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You're listening to Greenwich Breakfast on Maritime Radio. It's now time to play Pick of the Week, and this week's Pick of the Week is very, very close to home. It's one of our own, Ollie Mack and High Rhythm. You Got to Call Me, here playing here on Greenwich Breakfast.
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6: A quick look on the roads for you. In Deptford, there's roadworks on the Creek Road, both ways near Creekside. Expect delays around that area. Then there is roadworks on Charlton Church Lane, both ways at the junction of Barney Close. And in Shooters Hill, traffic is taking turns due to gas main work on Constitution Rise, both ways at the junction of Barrington Villas. And in Elton, one lane is closed due to water main work on Rochester Way, both ways from the South Circular to the Well Hall roundabout. You're up to date.
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8: On the Maritime Radio news team, I'm Samuel Kite. A man has been taken to hospital after he was stabbed in Bexley. Metropolitan Police officers were called to Manorway on Thursday the 18th of June with reports of an assault. At the scene, a man in his 30s was discovered suffering with a stab wound and he was taken to hospital. A social media personality and comedian has been charged with raping a woman in Lewisham. LV General, whose real name is Augustine Mitchell, was remanded in custody after he appeared at Bromley Magistrates Court last month. A second man, 39-year-old Marcel Johnson, was charged with kidnap with the intention of committing a relevant sexual offence and two counts of rape. The pair are expected to appear at Woolwich Crown Court on Thursday the 24th of June. And finally, a street food market in Lewisham is set to make a comeback as a social and cultural hub. Model Market in Lewisham is set to reopen in the late summer of 2026 under the management of German Craft Brewery. The relaunched site will offer all-day programming from coffee, micro-dining, creative retail and evening programming. That's the latest. There is more news on the Maritime Radio website and app.
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9: First to cricket, England head coach Brendan McCullum says they're ready to welcome Ben Stokes back to lead the side for the third test against New Zealand at Trent Bridge. Stokes is set to return as captain after sitting out the heavy second test defeat while an investigation continues into an off-field incident, though the outcome has yet to be announced. McCullum spoke to reporters yesterday.
10: See him be able to go out there and play some cricket and to be able to look like he was enjoying himself is really positive. So I'm not going to divulge our conversations reasons, and because they are confidential. But you know, it is great to see him back and playing, and I look forward to seeing him in a few days.
9: England are back in World Cup action tomorrow with a crucial group stage match against Ghana. A win would give them a strong step towards the knockout stages as the tournament begins to heat up. It kicks off at 9 tomorrow night. And in athletics, Olympic champion Keely Hodkinson was left in tears after withdrawing from the 400 metres final at the UK Championships in Birmingham. The 800 metre star later said she didn't want to take any risks, and she continues to build up to a big summer ahead.
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6: Well, hot. It was quite relatively cool over the weekend, but today it's going to reach temperatures of potentially 33 to 34 degrees. Blue skies and unbroken sunshine all day. Please make sure you keep yourself hydrated and use your sun cream as well.
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Sienna Spiro with Material Lover, brand new on our A-list, and we started the second hour of Greenwich Breakfast this morning with Rock Your Baby and Justin Timberlake. Well, big things are happening in the world of politics. If anything is to, if what we have been told over the weekend is to be believed, then Sir Keir Starmer will be tendering his resignation today, either setting the line for a general election, or will Andy Burnham become the next Prime Minister of the UK? Well, just stay glued to the radio, because anything that happens, we either tell you about it here on Maritime Radio on the national news, or of course there's the newspapers and BBC News and Sky News as well. You can keep if you're interested in interpolitics and stuff like that. I'm sure this week is going to be very, very interesting for you indeed. Sam Smith is on the way with Kim Hatteras, but now Enrique Iglesias, and he's Not in Love on Greenwich Breakfast.

0: Sam Smith with Kim Petras and Unholy from 2022. You're listening to Greenwich Breakfast on Maritime Radio. Before 8.30, there is music from Lowly Young, and we've also got Rihanna. And at 8.30 is actually the latest Showbiz update. But first, it's time for your latest travel news.
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0: There are delays on the M25 anti-clockwise at the Dartford Tunnels. Travel time there is 30 minutes. Bexley Road eastbound is closed due to water main work from Lone Pit Road to Bexley Road. And there's a lane closed and delays expected due to long-term roadworks on the South Circle at Woolwich Church Street. This is going to be until the end of July. And at the moment, no problems on the public transport, which is rather good. You're up to date.
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0: Lowly Young from down here. That's on her alias. You're listening to Greenwich Drive on Greenwich Drive, Greenwich Breakfast on Maritime Radio. I'm thinking it's Friday when I'm looking after Greenwich Drive at the moment. So a 4-day amber heat weather warning for extreme heat has taken effect, with forecasters suggesting that temperatures could reach 38 degrees 100 Fahrenheit in parts of England this week. The Met Office warning is in place until Thursday. Large swathes of the UK and Wales are covered, although most northerly areas under the warning only on Wednesday and Thursday. The warning means the population-wide impacts are likely, including serious health risks, disruption to daily routines, and increased pressure on the infrastructure as well. Well, as we've always saying here at Maritime Radio, please make sure you've got plenty of fluid and you are hydrated, and also make sure you carry your sunscreen with you wherever you go while we're experiencing these really hot weathers. And I'll tell you one thing, we used to laugh and joke, didn't we, back in day. We used to laugh and joke about, you know, like the temperatures, we will start seeing warmer summers. Well, it is coming true now. On the way, pulp and punctual, but first it is time for your latest showbiz update on Greenwich Breakfast.
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2: David and Victoria Beckham have appeared to reach out to their son Brooklyn, including him in heartfelt Father's Day tributes yesterday, despite an ongoing family rift. The couple shared family photos, including all their kids, and what's being seen as a public show of support, amid reports relations with their eldest son remain stained. The funeral of artist David Hockney has taken place in private, attended only by his partner and great-nephew, in line with his wishes. Public memorial services celebrating his life and work are now planned for next year in London and beyond. TV presenter Nicky Campbell has revealed his daughter was badly injured in a hit-and-run involving an e-bike in Peckham. He now says she's recovering at home and praised police and NHS staff for their swift response. And Harry Potter star Rupert Grint has been given the go-ahead to build an eco-village on his Hertfordshire estate. Plans include new homes and apartments, with the actor also set to contribute nearly £200,000 towards local infrastructure.
1: Rise and shine, up with a lark. 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

0: pulp and common people. You're listening to Greenwich Breakfast on Maritime Radio. Still to come before 9 a.m. here on Greenwich Breakfast. Peter Andre, Clean Bandit and Usher as well. Also, in the next hour after 9 a.m, going to be looking at some local news stories and also what's happening in and around the Royal Borough of Greenwich as well. But first, your latest travel news is on the way next.
1: 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Wake up to tea blended in your borough. Wake up to Greenwich breakfast and dreary tea and coffee.
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0: There's a lane closure and delays expected due to long-term roadworks on the South Circle at Woolwich Church Street. That's until the end of July. Bexley Road eastbound is closed due to water main work from Lone Pit Road to Bexley Road. And there are delays on the M25 anti-clockwise at Dartford Tunnels. Travel time there is 30 minutes. And as reported earlier, at the moment there are no reported problems on the public transport. You're up to date on Greenwich Breakfast.
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0: Brian Adams, Everything I Do It For You. 16 weeks at number one in 1991. Coming up, you've got a quick travel update and then your latest news and local weather. And then there's music from Belinda Carlisle, Niall Horan and Noisettes. All on the way on Greenwich Breakfast right after these here on Maritime Radio.
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0: Delays are expected due to the bridge opening at Tower Bridge at 10 a.m. in both directions from East Smithfield to Queen Elizabeth Street. Bexley Road eastbound is closed due to water main work from Lone Pit Road to Bexley Road, and there are temporary lights due to roadworks on the green at Chislehurst Road, and that's until mid-August. You're up to date.
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7: The Prime Minister is believed to be close to stepping down as Andy Burnham makes his return to Westminster today. Ben Monsey has more.
8: Sir Keir Starmer is said to have been spending the weekend considering what his political future could look like. Reports also suggest some members of the Cabinet, including Home Secretary Yvette Cooper, have told the PM to set out a timetable for his departure. Meanwhile, Andy Burnham is due to be sworn in as an MP today, and some members are backing a move to hand power over to him without a contest.
7: Tributes are being paid to a train driver who was killed in a crash near Bedford on Friday. 60-year-old Sean Burton died when the train he was driving collided into the back of another. His family say they're devastated by his loss. Crews continue to work to reopen the line, though it's expected disruption could last for most of the week. We're set for some record-breaking temperatures this week, potentially soaring above 38 degrees Celsius in some parts. The UK Health Security Agency are warning vulnerable people or those with health conditions could be at risk, while the Met Office say the sweltering heat could last until at least Thursday. An amber extreme heat alert is in place across much of the Midlands and the south of England today. A boy's life has been saved after he became the first child in the UK to have his heart failure reversed. Elliot Atkins had been diagnosed with a 1-in-1,000,000 heart condition, which made him unlikely to survive. Now, doctors have given Elliot a procedure that meant he could have a life-saving surgery. Dr. Yelena Stojanovic is one of the clinicians.
9: He's doing exceptionally well. He's now taking fewer medications. His quality of life, which is the most important thing for any child or for anyone actually, has improved significantly. And he is actually able to do the activities which every child of his age is able to do, which he wouldn't have done.
7: And TUI has been ranked among the worst airlines for flight delays in the UK. Civil Aviation Authority data shows that they were an average of 20 minutes and 24 seconds behind schedule in 2025. TUI says it's because they want to make sure every flight takes off and would rather delay it than cancel. That's the latest from Radio News Hub. I'm Frankie Hersine.
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11: 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Despite this, 73% are proud to be part of the military community. SAFA's Lynn Doherty shares how we can celebrate military families.
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0: Dry with plenty of sunshine today, widely warm and humid with light winds, although cooler in some areas by the coasts. And maximum temperatures today of 30 to 33 degrees. Tonight becoming cloudier and perhaps a thundery shower may be happening in the odd area. It'll be drier with clearer spells during the later part of the night and a minimum temperature of 19 degrees. Tuesday, fine with further sunshine, temperatures continuing to increase and a maximum temperature tomorrow of 35 degrees.
13: Maritime Radio Weather.
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Niall Horan, End of an Era. Bit ironic that one, I feel, considering what's happening in the news. End of another era on its way today. It seems we're making full English breakfast on a barbecue as we enjoy the summer sun. It's just one of our weird barbecue habits as we develop a taste for bizarre flavour combinations, according to Food Boffins. These include scoffing Hawaiian hot dogs plus pineapple ribs, according to food experts. Some of us also profess to love peanut butter on burgers, while others can't have barbecue without mango chutney on the side. Well, we've certainly entered the barbecue season now, haven't we? On the way, there is music from the Bangles from 1987, but now the Noisettes on Greenwich Breakfast.

0: The Bangles with Walk Like an Egyptian from 1987. Greenwich Breakfast on Maritime Radio. So if you head to our website, www.maritimeradio.co.uk, you can see everything that's happening in and around the Royal Borough of Greenwich, and especially as we head into the summer holidays for the children. There'll be lots going on, so head there throughout the summer holidays and you can keep your children informed and entertained. And it seems we're making full English breakfast on a barbecue as we enjoy the summer sun. It's just one of our weird barbecue habits as we develop a taste for the bizarre flavour combinations according to Food Boffins. These include scoffing Hawaiian hot dogs plus pineapple with ribs, according to fruit experts. Some of us also profess to love peanut butter on burgers, while others can't have a barbecue without the mango chutney on the side. We are, of course, now in official barbecue season as well. 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Still to come, Shania Twain's on the way, as is Dua Lipa, and events guides on the way. But first, at very nearly 17 minutes past nine, your latest travel news is next.
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0: There are delays expected due to Tower Bridge opening at 10 a.m. Tower Bridge in both directions from East Smithfield to Queen Elizabeth Street. That's going to cause problems up in London for that period of time. Bexley Road eastbound is closed due to water main work from Lone Pit Road to Belvedere, and Bexley Road in Irif. That's until late October, actually. And there are roadworks on the Green in Chislehurst, and that's until the 12th of August. No other problems to report at the moment. You're up to date.
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11: 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I'm from Jane's Craft Corner. 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
0: There is a chatty cafe scheme at Loose End and Fancy Cuppa. 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

0: Go and Tominski with Heaven on Your Mind. That's on our A-list. You're listening to Greenwich Breakfast on Maritime Radio. Before 10 a.m, Emma Bunton, Nathan Dorr and a travel update is on the way next here on Greenwich Breakfast.
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1: 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Check the local forecast on the Maritime Radio app. On the move, the latest traffic and travel next. 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
0: Delays are expected and the bridge is due to open at 10 a.m. at Tower Bridge in both directions from East Smithfield to Queen Elizabeth Street, and that's going to cause delays and problems up there. Bexley Road eastbound is closed due to water main work from Lumpit Road in Belvedere to Bexley Road in Erith. That's until mid-October, and there are temporary lights due to roadworks on the green at Chislehurst Road until August. No reported problems on the public transport at present.
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Nathan Dorr and T. Mathias. Just a quick breaking news for you to announce. Sir Keir Starmer has announced his resignation as Prime Minister. This will now trigger a leadership contest for the Labour Party. So just to repeat that, breaking news. Sir Keir Starmer has announced his resignation as Prime Minister. This will now trigger a leadership contest for the Labour Party. Amy Grant's on the way, but now Emma Bunton.

Amy Grant from 1991 with Baby Baby. Greenwich Breakfast on Maritime Radio. Taking us up to 10 a.m., Ellie Goulding with Guns N' Horses here, playing on Greenwich Breakfast.

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7: On the Maritime Radio news team, I'm Samuel Kite. A man has been taken to hospital after he was stabbed in Bexley. Metropolitan Police officers were called to Manorway on Thursday the 18th of June with reports of an assault. At the scene, a man in his 30s was discovered suffering with a stab wound and he was taken to hospital. A social media personality and comedian has been charged with raping a woman in Lewisham. LV General, whose real name is Augustine Mitchell, was remanded in custody after he appeared at Bromley Magistrates Court last month. A second man, 39-year-old Marcel Johnson, was charged with kidnap with the intention of committing a relevant sexual offence and two counts of rape. The pair are expected to appear at Woolwich Crown Court on Thursday the 24th of June. And finally, a street food market in Lewisham is set to make a comeback as a social and cultural hub. Model Market in Lewisham is set to reopen in the late summer of 2026 under the management of German Craft Brewery. The relaunched site will offer all-day programming from coffee, micro-dining, creative retail and evening programming. That's the latest. There is more news on the Maritime Radio website and app.
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7: And now for the weather. So it's going to be dry with hazy sunshine initially, the cloud gradually thickening from the west to give the odd shower, perhaps thunderstorm late afternoon. Widely very warm, although cooler along the coastal areas. Maximum temperature today will be 32 degrees Celsius.
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0: 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You're listening to Greenwich Breakfast, Maritime Radio. On the way, we've got the brand new current pick of the week, and it's very close to home. It's our very own Ollie Mack and his track, and it's, I must say, it's actually pretty good. Adele's in there as well, and Jazzy. But first, at nearly 20 past 10, your latest travel news.
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0: There is slow traffic due to the bridge open at Tower Bridge. That opened at 10 a.m. in both directions from East Smithfield to Queen Elizabeth Street. Bexley Road eastbound is closed due to watering work from Loanpit Road to Bexley Road, and Station Road in both directions is closed due to roadworks from Havelock Crescent to Alma Road. There is temporary lights due to roadworks on Silvertown Way in both directions at Woodstock at Blackwall Tunnel, and there are temporary lights due to roadworks on the Green at Chislehurst Road, and the Elizabeth Line, there is no service between Whitechapel and Shenfield due to a trespass incident. You're up to date.
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0: Adele set fire to the rain. Greenwich Breakfast on Maritime Radio. So Ollie Mack, our very own Ollie Mack, is this week's pick of the week. 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

0: Lucky Star by Madonna. In case you haven't heard it, the breaking news this morning is that Sir Keir Starmer has resigned as leader of the Labour Party and the Prime Minister, which will trigger a leadership election, which will make a new Prime Minister in place for the conference season in September. More news in the top of the hour at 10 a.m. this morning about that. On the way on Greenwich Breakfast, keeping you with the music, Dodger Cat, Lenny Kravitz and Ollie Mears are on the way. But first, your latest travel news is next here on Greenwich Breakfast.
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0: There's no service on the Elizabeth line between Whitechapel and Shenfield due to a trespass incident, and there are temporary lights due to roadworks on Chislehurst Road at the junction of the Green. In Blackwall, there are temporary lights due to roadworks on Silver Town Way in both directions at the junction of Woodstock Street, and Station Road in Sidcup is closed in both directions due to roadworks from Hatherley Crescent to Aylmer Road, and Bexley Road eastbound is closed due to water main work from Lone Pit Road to Bexley Road, and there is slow traffic due to the Tower Bridge opening. It opened at 10 a.m. Tower Bridge in both directions from East Smithfield to Queen Elizabeth Street. You're up to date.
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Lenny Kravitz with Fly Away from the year 2000. 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If you click on events and you can see everything that's happening in and around the Royal Borough of Greenwich, and believe you me, there is lots going on there. So head over there, have a look and see what's happening. So, Curiosity Killed the Cats on the Way from 1986, but first, Dodger Cat and Kiss Me More.

0: Curiosity Killed the Cat and Down to Earth from 1986. You've been listening to Greenwich Breakfast on Maritime Radio. I've been Gary Sylvester looking after the show for Duncan this morning. I'm now going to go down and have a bit of a lay down, have a bit of a snooze, because I'm going to be back this afternoon at 3:04, of course, the 3 o'clock throwback. A double shift for me today. Between now and 3 p.m, we've got Marty D. Donovan looking after daytimes, and of course Greenwich Drive is on air after me at 4 p.m. here on Maritime Radio. Music on the way after your latest national news and weather. There is Mabel, Megan Trainor and Natasha Bedingfield all on the way with Marty D. Donovan after your latest news update next here on Maritime Radio. Join me at 3 for the 3 o'clock throwback. I'm going for a lie down.
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8: Sir Keir Starmer has stepped down as Prime Minister. Speaking outside Number 10, he says he'll spend more time with his family.
9: I shall spend more time on the most important job, being the best husband I can to my fantastic wife, Vic, who has been a rock by my side through good times and bad. And being the best dad I can to my beautiful children.
8: The Labour Party are now expected to begin the process of selecting a new Prime Minister.
9: I will remain in post as Prime Minister until the contest is complete. And I will do everything I can to ensure an orderly handover of power. I will also give my successor my full and unequivocal support, knowing that they will inherit a Britain that is far stronger and fairer than the one I inherited 2 years ago.
8: Well, Andy Burnham is the clear front-runner for the job after a decisive win in the Makerfield by-election last week. Wes Streeting has also said he'll contend in any leadership race. In other news today, tributes are being paid to a train driver who was killed in a crash near Bedford on Friday. 60-year-old Sean Burton died when the train he was driving collided into the back of another. His family say they're devastated by his loss. Crews continue to work to reopen the line, though its expected disruption could last for the rest of the week. It's set to be a scorching week with temperatures potentially reaching around 38 degrees Celsius in some parts of the country. An Amber Extreme Heat Alert is in place across much of the Midlands and the south of England today, remaining in place until Thursday. The UK Health Security Agency say older people and those with health conditions could be at risk. And mascot Clyde is making his return to the Commonwealth Games 12 years after he last took part in them. The purple-haired thistle is the official Team Scotland mascot for Glasgow 2026, while Finny the Unicorn will be the mascot for the entire Games. That's the latest from Radio News Hub. I'm Frankie Hersine.
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12: And now for the weather. So it's going to be dry with hazy sunshine initially, the cloud gradually thickening from the west to give the odd shower, perhaps thunderstorm late afternoon. Widely very warm, although cooler along the coastal areas. Maximum temperature today will be 32 degrees Celsius.
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that was a hit for 2021 for Mabel. Let them know. A very good morning to you. How are you? I'm Marty D. Donovan. It is, of course, Maritime Radio in the morning at just gone 11 o'clock. Well, just gone 11.06 to be precise. Now, a very good morning to you. Hope you are well. In this hour, we have the 10-second tickle. We do indeed. A little bit more about that a little bit further down. But let's love this from Meghan Trainor.

Oh, do you know, great song. Love that. Natasha Bedingfield, Unwritten. That was a hit for her all the way back in 2004. You know her. Very good morning. I'm Martin E. Donovan. It is, of course, the best mix of music today for your Maritime Radio. Heading towards 3 o'clock this afternoon, where, of course, we hand over to 3 o'clock throwback. That's where we are today. In this hour, you'll find today's 10-second tickle. How will you do? Will you work out what it is? Well, we'll soon find out about 11:30. Right, with that being said...

0: Oh, do you know, great song, love it. Will Smith, Getting Jiggy With It. So, hey, a very good morning to you. If you're just joining us, it is, of course, the best mix of music on your Monday with me here at Maritime Radio till 3 o'clock this afternoon, where the 3 o'clock throwback comes over. Will you know the years? And we'll soon find out. None other than Mr. Gary Sylvester, right there. To dish them out. Right, okay, that being said, we're going to take a short break with the traffic and the travel. When we come back the other side, guess what? I've got some Robert Palmer and UB40 just for you.
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Jill, another classic hit right there. Oh, the great sound of Robert Palmer and UB40. I'll be your baby tonight, Jill. That was all the way back in 1990. Oh, that just seems like yesterday it was brought out. Anyhow, it's the best mix of music here for you on your Monday with me, Marty D. Donovan, bringing it to you till 3 o'clock. This afternoon, music just like this.

0: Oh, Joe, that's the great sound of PS1 and Alex Hoskins there. Life Goes On, a hit for them in 2021. It's time for the 10-second tickle. Yes, I'm about to play you 10 seconds of an intro of a song, but yet it's going to be reversed. If you can identify the song, all well and good. But if you don't, you'll get another chance to hear the 10-second tickle a little bit down the show a bit. But if you do think you know what it is, you can put it to the world, or you can keep it to yourself. There's no prizes, it's just a bit of fun. Oh, that's why it's the 10-second tickle, and it sounds like this.
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0: Arjo, that's the great sound of the Scripts there, and for the first time a hit in 2010 for those. What a great song. Right, we're going to take a short break with the traffic and the travel. When we come back to the other side, I've got some En Vogue just for you.
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10: There's no service on the Elizabeth line between Whitechapel and Shenfield due to a trespass incident, and there are temporary lights due to roadworks on Chislehurst Road at the junction of the Green. In Blackwall, there are temporary lights due to roadworks on Silvertown Way in both directions at the junction of Woodstock Street, and Station Road in Sidcup is closed in both directions due to roadworks from Hatherley Crescent to Aylmer Road, and Bexley Road eastbound is closed due to water main work from Lone Pit Road to Bexley Road, and there is slow traffic due to the Tower Bridge opening. It opened at 10 a.m. Tower Bridge in both directions from East Smithfield to Queen Elizabeth Street. You're up to date.
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Oh, you've got to love that, haven't you? Panic at the Disco, Dull It, The Light Goes Out, hit for them in 2022, you know. Right now, if you find yourself in need of a listening ear, if you've got a problem on your mind, things getting on top of you, you need to talk to somebody about an event in your life, something or other. Anyhow, whatever it is, you'd like to sit down with somebody and just have a chat, and they're there to listen, support, and share comforting words as well. It's at the Blackfen Community Library. That's in Blackfen, DA 15, 9LU, from 9 in the morning till 12 a.m. Okay, and that's the next Tuesday, which I do believe is the 23rd, yes, tomorrow. So if you're looking for a listening ear, get yourself over to Blackfen Community Library and on a Tuesday, and make sure you sit down and have a chat with one of the chaplains there. Right, that being said, let's get back to the music.

of the best mix of music for your money right here on Maritime Radio. Stand by, heading up towards the top of the hour. And when we come back to the other side, we've got more great music just for you.

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4: Sir Keir Starmer has stepped down as the Prime Minister, with the Labour Party now expected to begin the process of selecting a new one.
5: I will remain in post as Prime Minister until the contest is complete. And I will do everything I can to ensure an orderly handover of power. I will also give my successor my full and unequivocal support, knowing that they will inherit a Britain that is far stronger and fairer than the one I inherited 2 years ago.
4: Speaking outside Number 10, Sir Keir says he'll spend more time with his family.
5: I shall spend more time on the most important job, being the best husband I can to my fantastic wife, Vic, who has been a rock by my side through good times and bad, and being the best dad I can to my beautiful children.
4: Former Health Secretary Wes Streeting, who initially said he would run in any leadership election, has now backed Andy Burnham for the Labour leader position. Mr Burnham has thanked Sir Keir Starmer for his leadership, but the country now expects serious and stability. He has also confirmed in just the last hour that he will run for the Labour leadership. Tributes continue to be paid to train driver Sean Barton, who was killed in the crash near Bedford on Friday. The 60-year-old died when the train he was driving collided into the back of another. His family say they are devastated and around 100 others were injured. Landlords in England who don't fix dangerous problems like damp and mould could now face a fine of up to £7,000. From today, councils will have greater powers to make sure landlords are listening to their tenants and say they'll sit alongside existing ones like forcing repairs and carrying out emergency works. And Johnny Marr's putting up some of the guitars he used in the Smiths up for auction. Some of them are expected to fetch up to £100,000, with all of the money going towards Guide Dogs for the Blind Association and the National Autistic Society. That's the latest from Radio News Hub. I'm Matthew Dudley.
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7: And now for the weather. So it's going to be dry with hazy sunshine initially, the cloud gradually thickening from the west to give the odd shower, perhaps thunderstorm late afternoon. Widely very warm, although cooler along the coastal areas. Maximum temperature today will be 32 degrees Celsius.
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Oh, Joe, that's a great song. Bella Kay right there. It's quite new as well. It's called I Love It, I Love It, I Love It. Yeah, and you heard it right here on your number one station, Maritime Radio, with me, Marty D. Donovan, in the afternoon. Yes, it's afternoon now. Right, I'll tell you what, let's do this from 1997.

Oh, that's the great sound of Savage Garden from 1997. It's called I Want You. Great song, that. Now, if you're a bit of an 80s guy, I know I am. I do enjoy my 80s music. Tonight, 7 p.m., is Dancing Through the 80s with Andy Sayers. It's a great...

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0: Do you know, as new songs go, that's not too bad. You know, that's the Girl Like Me, Pink Pantheress there. What a great song. And, of course, we're going to take a short break. And when we come back the other side, I am going to pull one right out of the A-list just for you. So don't go too far. Stand by. Traffic and Travel with Duncan. And, of course, I'll see you the other side.
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2: There's no service on the Elizabeth line between Whitechapel and Shenfield due to a trespass incident, and there are temporary lights due to roadworks on Chislehurst Road at the junction of the Green. In Blackwall, there are temporary lights due to roadworks on Silvertown Way in both directions at the junction of Woodstock Street, and Station Road in Sidcup is closed in both directions due to roadworks from Hatherley Crescent to Alma Road, and Bexley Road eastbound is closed due to water main work from Lone Pit Road to Bexley Road, and there is slow traffic due to the Tower Bridge opening. It opened at 10 a.m. Tower Bridge in both directions from East Smithfield to Queen Elizabeth Street. You're up to date.
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Oh, do you know what a great song that was. 1980, a hit there for Bob Marley and the Wailers. Great song, love that. If you're just joining us, a very good afternoon to you. How are you? I'm Marty D. Donovan. It is, of course, your best mix of music on your Monday with me, taking you up to 3 o'clock today with the 3 o'clock throwback. Right, that being said, let's do this by the Joy Cookies.

0: Oh, that's the sound of Joy Crooks there. When You Were Mine, great song. If you're just joining us, a very good day to you. How are you? I'm Marty D. Donovan. It's the best mix of music. We're just about to take a short break. And when we come back to the other side, I got some Fatboy Slim just for you. So don't go away.
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11: There's no service on the Elizabeth line between Whitechapel and Shenfield due to a trespass incident, and there are temporary lights due to roadworks on Chislehurst Road at the junction of the Green. In Blackwall, there are temporary lights due to roadworks on Silvertown Way in both directions at the junction of Woodstock Street, and Station Road in Sidcup is closed in both directions due to roadworks from Hatherley Crescent to Aylmer Road, and Bexley Road eastbound is closed due to water main work from Lone Pit Road to Bexley Road, and there is slow traffic due to the Tower Bridge opening. It opened at 10 a.m. Tower Bridge in both directions from East Smithfield to Queen Elizabeth Street. You're up to date.
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It's the best mix of music for your Monday here on your number one station. It is, of course, Maritime Radio with me, Marty D. Donovan. It's a great feel today. Stand by. We are heading our way up towards the top of the hour. And when we come out the other side, more great music just for you.

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7: On the Maritime Radio news team, I'm Samuel Kite. A man has been taken to hospital after he was stabbed in Bexley. Metropolitan Police officers were called to Manorway on Thursday the 18th of June with reports of an assault. At the scene, a man in his 30s was discovered suffering with a stab wound and he was taken to hospital. A social media personality and comedian has been charged with raping a woman in Lewisham. LV General, whose real name is Augustine Mitchell, was remanded in custody after he appeared at Bromley Magistrates Court last month. A second man, 39-year-old Marcel Johnson, was charged with kidnap with the intention of committing a relevant sexual offence and two counts of rape. The pair are expected to appear at Woolwich Crown Court on Thursday the 24th of June. And finally, a street food market in Lewisham is set to make a comeback as a social and cultural hub. Model Market in Lewisham is set to reopen in the late summer of 2026 under the management of German Craft Brewery. The relaunched site will offer all-day programming from coffee, micro-dining, creative retail and evening programming. That's the latest. There is more news on the Maritime Radio website and app.
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7: And now for the weather. So it's going to be dry with hazy sunshine initially, the cloud gradually thickening from the west to give the odd shower, perhaps thunderstorm late afternoon. Widely very warm, although cooler along the coastal areas. Maximum temperature today will be 32 degrees Celsius.
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Or maybe you're stuck at the Blackwall Tunnel. The latest traffic and travel throughout the day. 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

Oh, just the great sound of Shaboozy, Cowgirl, what a great song. On our A-list at present, I hope that's going to be a winner of a song. I don't know where.

0: Oh, that's the great son of Tao Cruz there, and Break Your Heart, a hit from him back in 2009, you know. Right, we're going to take a short break with the traffic and the travel, Duncan. Don't worry, when we come back the other side, I got a classic from 1996 from Mark Morrison. Can you guess what that classic could possibly be? You'll see after this.
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2: There's no service on the Elizabeth line between Whitechapel and Shenfield due to a trespass incident, and there are temporary lights due to roadworks on Chislehurst Road at the junction of the Green. In Blackwall, there are temporary lights due to roadworks on Silvertown Way in both directions at the junction of Woodstock Street, and Station Road in Sidcup is closed in both directions due to roadworks from Hatherley Crescent to Alma Road, and Bexley Road eastbound is closed due to water main work from Lone Pit Road to Bexley Road, and there is slow traffic due to the Tower Bridge opening. It opened at 10 a.m. Tower Bridge in both directions from East Smithfield to Queen Elizabeth Street. You're up to date.
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Love, that's the greatest out of ATB and Topics, and of course A7S. Let me feel your love. That there is a great song. 2021, that came out. Big hit as well. Good floor filler. It definitely is. Right, we're going to the A-list now. I get all excited when I go to the A-list. And this song is called Potential by Somber. It goes like this.

0: Oh, that does sound good, doesn't it? That's Somber and Potential. It's on our A-list. It's doing very well. And I can see that you're doing a lot better as well. Great sound there, which will test stand this test of time, I'm sure. Right, it's time for today's second playing of the 10-second tickle. Yes, indeed. If you heard it earlier and you need a little refresh, that's not a problem. If it's your first time hearing it, well, good luck to you. That's again, but no answer this side, but there will be in the next hour. I will put you out your misery. It's just for fun. It's the 10-second tickle, and it goes like this.
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0: that's the great sound of Charlie Puth there. See You Again from 2015. What a great song that was. Right, let's take a short break with the traffic and the travel with Duncan. But coming out of there, I knew it. I knew you. Taylor Swift. It's on our A-list. It's new from her. You'll hear it right after this.
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8: Bexley Road eastbound is closed due to water main work from Lone Pit Road to Bexley Road, and there's a lane closed due to roadworks on Woolwich Road in both directions between the Anchor and Pear Tree Way. In Sidcup, there are roadworks at the Green, and the Elizabeth Line, there are severe delays between Whitechapel and Shenfield, and minor delays between Everywood and London Paddington due to an earlier trespass incident. And there is no service on the Metropolitan Line between Aldgate and Wembley Park, and minor delays on the Rest Line due to a fire alert at Neasden. You're up to date.
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Ah, that's a great song, isn't it? That's the sound of Callum Scott from 2016, Dancing on My Own. What a beautiful song that was. If you're just joining us, a very good afternoon to you. How are you? I'm Martin D. Donovan. It's the best mix of music on your Monday. I'm here till 3 o'clock, where the 3 o'clock throwback comes into play. Gary Sylvester, he'll be here explaining exactly what needs to be done. Right, that being said, let's do this.

it's the best mix of music for your Monday with me, Marty D. Donovan. That, of course, was Riptide Advance Joy. Great song. We're heading up towards the top of the hour. When we come back the other side, more great music just for you. Don't go away.

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8: This morning, Sir Keir Starmer announced he would resign as Prime Minister.
9: Every decision I've taken has been about putting the country I love first. That is why I will resign as leader of the Labour Party. I have spoken to His Majesty the King this morning to inform him of my decision.
8: There have been mixed reactions from across the country and the world to the news. Ukrainian President Volodymyr Zelensky has thanked Sir Keir for his support throughout the war with Russia and called him a friend of the Ukraine. Labour MP for Alloa and Grangemouth, Brian Leishman, was met with a different feeling.
10: Relief that we can call an end to the first 2 years of this Labour government, which, quite frankly, under Keir Starmer has been nowhere near good enough. What we must do now is obviously change our Prime Minister, but more importantly, change the direction that this Labour government has gone in.
8: The former Mayor of Greater Manchester, Andy Burnham, is the frontrunner to take up office. He announced his plan to run for leadership this morning, with former Health Secretary Wes Streeting giving his backing. However, the incoming change in leader has sparked calls for a general election, especially from Reform UK.
11: We at Reform demand a general election. After all, when the Conservatives were chopping and changing Prime Ministers, Labour kept saying there should be a general election. On that point, the Conservative Party say there's no need for a general election.
8: That was leader Nigel Farage. A general election is not expected. However, he has not been ruled out by the Labour Party and likely won't be until someone takes over as PM. Professor of Politics Stuart Wilkes-Hague thinks the public would like an election.
12: The public, they do like the idea, really, that when a government is elected, that the Prime Minister is somebody who led that party into a general election. So it's a dilemma when somebody takes over as Prime Minister without having fought a general election, whether they should call an election or not.
8: That's the latest from Radio News Hub. I'm Matthew Dudley.
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14: And now for the weather. So it's going to be dry with hazy sunshine initially, the cloud gradually thickening from the west to give the odd shower, perhaps thunderstorm late afternoon. Widely very warm, although cooler along the coastal areas. Maximum temperature today will be 32 degrees Celsius.
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Oh, that's the great sound of Becky Hill and Galantis there. Song called Run. Great song. Love that. 2022, that was a big hit. I'm Martin E. Donovan. It's Monday on Maritime Radio in the afternoon. Just before 3 o'clock, we're heading in that direction, you know, where the 3 o'clock throwback with Mr. Gary Sylvester is in play. Yes, right, I tell you what, a favourite song of mine from 2012, and it's Stooshie.

0: What a great song. Love that. That's the sound of Blue, Eiffel 65. Great song. Good dance floor pleaser there. If you're a DJ, get that out in your set, and you will please your dance floor. I promise you that much from that. Right, okay, it's the best mix to music. We're going to take a short break. Traffic and the travel here on your number one station. Of course, it's the great sound of Maritime Radio. And we'll be coming back with some FLO. Don't go away.
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2: There's no service on a metropolitan line between Aldgate and Wembley Park, and minor delays on the rest of the line due to a fire alert at Neasden. And there are severe delays on the Elizabeth line between Whitechapel and Shenfield, and minor delays between Abbeywood and London Paddington due to an earlier trespass incident. There is roadworks at the Green in Chislehurst, and in Charlton there's a lane closed due to roadworks on Woolwich Road in both directions between Anchor and Pear Tree Way, and Bexley Road eastbound is closed due to water main work from Loan Pit Road to Bexley Road. You're up to date.
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0: 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We will get it into our What's On section, and you may hear it mentioned on air from our presenters. 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

0: Oh, I love that. FLO, Don't Break Her Heart, here on your number one station, Maritime Radio. In the afternoon with me, Marcy Donovan. We're here up till the top of the hour at 3 today, where Gary Sylvester sticks in and has a bit of the 3 o'clock throwback. Great show. If you never heard it before, stick around. It's a good listen, let me tell you. Right, I tell you what, if you've done today's 10-second tickle and you think you know what it is, well, you're about to find out. It went a little something like this.
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0: Oh, do you know, that's a great song for a 10-second tickle, isn't it? Would I Lie to You? That's the sound of Charles and Eddie, a hit for them back in 1993, you know. Oh, yes, it was indeed. Right, stand by, because it's time for today's Pick of the Week. And today's call, You Got Me, by Oily Mac and High Rhythm, right here on your number one station. And it sounds just like this.
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0: Oh dear, what a great song. I love that. 2011. That was a hit for Nicole Scherzinger right there. And you heard it right here on your number one station. Of course, Maritime Radio. Ahoy there from the home of time in Greenwich. Yes, that's where we is. All right, that being said, right, what we're going to do? We have the best mix of music heading up towards the traffic and the travel now with Duncan. And when we come back the other side, I've got some OMI just for you.
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10: There's no service on the Elizabeth line between Whitechapel and Shenfield due to a trespass incident, and there are temporary lights due to roadworks on Chislehurst Road at the junction of the Green. In Blackwall, there are temporary lights due to roadworks on Silvertown Way in both directions at the junction of Woodstock Street, and Station Road in Sidcup is closed in both directions due to roadworks from Haverley Crescent to Aylmer Road, and Bexley Road eastbound is closed due to water main work from Lone Pit Road to Bexley Road, and there is slow traffic due to the Tower Bridge opening. It opened at 10 a.m. Tower Bridge in both directions from East Smithfield to Queen Elizabeth Street. You're up to date.
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Oh, do you know, just love it. Heading up towards 3 o'clock today with the 3 o'clock throwback. And after that, 4 p.m., it's drive time with Lee Everest. And of course, 7 p.m., it's dancing through the 80s tonight with Andy Sayers. And then between 10 and midnight, Gary Zeep is here. We have the best mix of music just for you to unwind your day. I'm back next week on Monday. Until then, I'll leave you with this.

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11: On the Maritime Radio news team, I'm Samuel Kite. A man has been taken to hospital after he was stabbed in Bexley. Metropolitan Police officers were called to Manaway on Thursday the 18th of June with reports of an assault. At the scene, a man in his 30s was discovered suffering with a stab wound and he was taken to hospital. A social media personality and comedian has been charged with raping a woman in Lewisham. LV General, whose real name is Augustin Mitchell, was remanded in custody after he appeared at Bromley Magistrates Court last month. A second man, 39-year-old Marcel Johnson, was charged with kidnap with the intention of committing a relevant sexual offence and two counts of rape. The pair are expected to appear at Woolwich Crown Court on Thursday the 24th of June. And finally, a street food market in Lewisham is set to make a comeback as a social and cultural hub. Model Market in Lewisham is set to reopen in the late summer of 2026 under the management of German Craft Brewery. The relaunched site will offer all-day programming from coffee, micro-dining, creative retail and evening programming. That's the latest. There is more news on the Maritime Radio website and app.
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11: And now for the weather. So it's going to be dry with hazy sunshine initially, the cloud gradually thickening from the west to give the odd shower, perhaps thunderstorm late afternoon. Widely very warm, although cooler along the coastal areas. Maximum temperature today will be 32 degrees Celsius.
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0: Carpenter's Top of the World, and we started today's 3 o'clock throwback with T-Rex and 20th Century Boy. I've had my little bit of a snooze and I'm back now with you until 4 p.m. when Greenwich Drive takes to the airwaves here on Maritime Radio. So still to come, we have got music for you from the Detroit Spinners, David Bowie, and this from Sweet. A very good afternoon to you.
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0: Bexley Road eastbound is closed due to water main work from Lumpit Road to Bexley Road, and there's a lane closed due to roadworks in Woolwich Road in both directions between Anchor and Pear Tree Way. In Sidcup, there are roadworks on the Green at the junction of Chislehurst Road, and on the Elizabeth Line, there are still severe delays between Whitechapel and Shenfield, and minor delays between Abbeywood and London Paddington due to an earlier trespass incident, and there is still no service on the Metropolitan Line between Aldgate and Wembley Park, and minor delays on the rest of the line due to a fire alert at Neasden. You're up to date.
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0: Mungo Jerry with All Right, All Right, All Right. 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
1: 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TikTok, it's 3 o'clock. 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

0: 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You're listening to the throwback here on Maritime Radio. On the way, there is more tunes from today's throwback year, but what is a year for the throwback? 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
0: Bexley Road eastbound is closed due to water main work from Lone Pit Road to Bexley Road, and there's a lane closed due to roadworks in Woolwich Road in both directions between Anchor and Pear Tree Way. In Sidcup, there are roadworks on the Green at the junction of Chislehurst Road, and on the Elizabeth Line there are still severe delays between Whitechapel and Shenfield, and minor delays between Abbeywood and London Paddington due to an earlier trespass incident. And there is still no service on the Metropolitan Line between Aldgate and Wembley Park, minor delays on the rest of the line due to a fire alert at Neasden. You're up to date.
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0: Jungle Boogie. You're listening to the throwback here on Maritime Radio. So today we went back to what year?
1: Did you guess it? Here's today's throwback year.
0: 1973 was the year we went back to today. Greenwich Breakfast is back on air tomorrow morning from 7 a.m. Greenwich Drive is up next at 4 p.m. and 7 p.m. this evening. We go dancing through the 80s with Andy Sayers, and I'll be back with you again tomorrow afternoon at 3 p.m. for yet another 3 o'clock throwback. I'm going to leave you in the hands of the Osmonds. Let me in from today's throwback here of 1973. Greenwich Drive is up next. Join me tomorrow. Bye for now. Love and

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6: We now come to Andy Burnham, member for Makerfield.
7: I swear by Almighty God that I will be faithful and bear true allegiance to His Majesty King Charles, his heirs and successors, according to law. So help me God.
8: Andy Burnham officially sworn in as an MP just hours after Sir Keir Starmer announced his resignation. The new Makerfield MP has arrived at Westminster to cheers from the House after a decade away from Parliament. He can now formally throw his hat into the ring to be the next Labour leader. Earlier, the Prime Minister took to the steps of Downing Street to announce his time was up.
9: Every decision I've taken has been about putting the country I love first. That is why I will resign as leader of the Labour Party. I have spoken to His Majesty the King this morning to inform him of my decision.
8: Labour MP for Poole, Neil Duncan Jordan, says it was the right thing to do.
10: I've been calling for Keir Starmer to go since November last year and periodically since then. So I'm pleased that he's gone today. I think it's the right thing. He did it in a dignified way. I think that's appropriate. No one wants to see anybody sort of hustled out in the middle of the night.
8: Nominations for the Labour leadership open on July the 9th and close a week later. A new leader is expected to be in place by the 1st of September. Andy Burnham has already said he will run, but Wes Streeting, whose long harboured leadership ambitions, has announced he will be backing Mr. Burnham instead. If no one else steps forward, then the decision on who is the next Prime Minister will happen a lot sooner. But Reform UK's leader, Nigel Farage, thinks the race to number 10 should take a detour.
11: I demand, we at Reform demand, a general election. After all, when the Conservatives were chopping and changing Prime Ministers, Labour kept saying there should be a general election.
8: That's the latest from Radio News Hub. I'm David Hall.
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14: Monday night's going to be quite warm, 18 degrees are your lows, and sunset at 21 minutes past nine tonight. Tomorrow morning, sun up at 4:45, a daytime high of a very warm 34 degrees with heat warnings issued as well. A gentle breeze coming up from the southeast area, but it's going to be a very hot, dry day across the area with wall-to-wall sunshine. Wednesday's the same at 34 with warnings issued, bit cooler on Thursday at 29, but wall-to-wall sunshine all through the week, and 31 on Friday.
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That's the new one from Sonny Federa and Libyanka. It's Let Me Be In Your Arms. Also, Alexandra Stan and Mr. Saxo Beat to get us going with this afternoon. Thanks, Gary, for the 3 o'clock throwback. Back tomorrow afternoon at 3. It's Lee here on Greenwich Drive.

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0: the Lightning Seeds and also Bruno Mars right here on Greenwich Drive. 17 after four. Should we get the traffic and travel?
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0: Looking at the roads then, we've got delays and the usual queues at the Lodge Avenue flyover on the A13. 30-minute delays there. Usual queues in the Dartford crossings as well. Brewery Road in Plumstead is closed in both directions and queuing traffic due to an accident between Ann Street and Robert Street, also affecting bus route 291. Bexley Road in Belvedere is closed eastbound from Long Pit Road to Bexley Road. That's due to water main work. South Circular in Woolwich has got lane closures, and South Circular eastbound from the Thames Path to Woolwich Church Street, expect delays there. Peckham High Street in Peckham has got lane closures, and that's at the B215 Peckham Hill Street. Expect delays until January 27 there. South Circular in Tulse Hills got a lane closed at St Faith's Road. Jubilee Line's got severe delays southbound between Wembley Park and Stratford, and minor delays on the rest of the line due to a fire alert. And severe delays on the Met Line between Wembley Park and Aldgate and Uxbridge and Harrow due to an earlier fire alert at Neasden. You're up to date.
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0: Natasha Bedingfield and these words, and also Olivia Rodrigo as well, here on Greenwich Drive, 29 away from 5 o'clock. Hope you had a good weekend. Did you celebrate Father's Day in style? Did the kids make you a cooked breakfast yesterday? That is the question. I celebrated with my father-in-law. We had a lovely Chinese takeaway Saturday night, and we did him a lasagna dinner yesterday, so it was really, really nice. Had a chill weekend. Had a few too many glasses of wine yesterday, probably, though, to my liking. So there we are. Anyway, hope you're doing good today on Monday. Very sad news over the weekend of the train crash that happened near Bedford in Bedfordshire. So it's, really sad news over the weekend, and our hearts go out to everybody involved and all the families involved with that as well, especially the family of the train driver that was involved in that tragic incident on Friday. This is Greenwich Drive. We're with you till 7 o'clock. It's Lee here with you. Sam Ryder and OK to play next. First of all, shall we catch up with the sport?
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2: Liverpool have rejected a renewed approach from Inter Milan for midfielder Curtis Jones. The Serie A champions made a verbal offer of $21.7 million for the 25-year-old, but that is well below the Anfield club's £34.6 million valuation. Lionel Messi and Kylian Mbappe will be looking to add to their goal tallies of 3 and 2 respectively as Argentina and France play their second group games of the World Cup. The holders face Austria while the French take on Iraq. England cricket coach Brendan McCullum has welcomed the decision to restore Ben Stokes as captain for the third test against New Zealand. Both Stokes and Gus Atkinson were dropped for the second test defeat and warned about their future conduct after breaking a team curfew. McCullum hopes the skipper's return will be a boost for the whole squad.
3: My assessment was that I was worried about him, but to see him be able to go out there and play some cricket and to be able to look like he was enjoying himself is really positive.
2: And Scottish golfer Robert McIntyre says he's going to be taking a break from the game.
1: Stuck in traffic? We'll keep you company. 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

0: It's Sam Ryder and OK. I think he's got one of the most infectious smiles in pop, that guy. He's got literally a smile that goes from one end of the room to the other, hasn't he? Such a big smiley face. This is Greenwich Drive. It's 25 away from 5 o'clock. We got the local news headlines coming up at 5. More traffic and travel on the way next as well. And stay there for music from Naked and Anne-Marie. I Just Cried. That plays next.
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0: Update on the roads for you. Then we got 30-minute delays at the Lodge Avenue flyover on the A13. Brewery Road in Plumstead is closed in both directions between Ann Street and Robert Street due to an accident also affecting bus number 291. Bexley Road in Belvedere is closed eastbound. Delays on the South Circular in Woolwich and Tolsill due to roadworks and lane restrictions. Peckham High Street in both directions is closed from the B215. Expect delays there due to water main work going on. And we've got delays on the Jubilee line southbound between Wembley Park and Stratford due to an earlier fire alert. Also severe delays on the Met line due to the same problem as well. The Mark May line on the Overground has got no westbound service from Stratford. That's from 11:45 tonight. Windrush line's got early close downs tonight from New Cross Gate to Crystal Palace and also West Croydon from 11:30. And C2C services are diverted to and from Liverpool Street from 8:45 this evening due to overnight engineering works. You're up to date.
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Right, let's get this on then. It's 4:45 now. 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

The Weeknd and Take My Breath. Also Lucas Graham and Second Chance here on Maritime Radio, Northwest Kent and South East London. Good evening, it's Lee with you. Coming up towards 5 o'clock, then we got some local news from our news team coming up at 5. Let's get this on first, shall we? The feeling now.

0: And my little world, feel my little world, playing on Maritime Radio. Nearly 5 o'clock then, and it's Lee with you at the controls here on Greenwich Drive, taking you through to seven this evening. Hope you're doing good. Are you coping with the heat? I struggle. I really do struggle. I'm glad this studio's air conditioned, I'll tell you, because I do struggle with the heat. And I got in the car, so I had to see the chiropractor this morning, and I got in the car, and it was 29 degrees at 11:30 this morning. Wasn't impressed with that. But anyway, weather warnings in place through to midnight on Thursday. So do take care. Plenty of water. Take water with you if you're going on public transport. And loads of refreshments. My fridge has got the emergency ice creams on call, standby, ready to go. Enjoyed a chocolate mint milkshake as well this afternoon. So I got a Velvetizer from the big chocolate company. You know, the one that's got their own TV program. And it does cold hot chocolates. What is a cold hot chocolate, you ask? Well, it's kind of like a chocolate milkshake. Had a mint flavoured one this afternoon before I came into the studio. It was really, really nice to you. But yeah, sweating like a pig in the car this afternoon before I came in for the show. And it was even too hot to have the sunroof open. I just had the aircon on full, literally. Coming up at 5:45 this evening, we've got a brand new pick of the week for you. It's a bit of a soul track this week. We're looking forward to playing it for you. It's our pick of the week this week, all week on the station. We're supporting that this week. Right, coming up to 5 o'clock, then we're going to get the local news. Going to update you on the travel and the weather as well. Although it's very hot, hot, hot.
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0: 30-minute delays this afternoon at the Lodge Avenue flyover on the A13. The usual going on there. And we've also got delays on the Dartford crossings to look out for as well this evening. And we've also got an accident on Brewery Road in Plumstead and queuing traffic. Buses on diversion too. This is between Ann Street and Robert Street. Bexley Road in Belvedere is closed eastbound due to water main work from Long Pit Road to Bexley Road. Lane restrictions and delays on the South Circular in Woolwich and Tolsill, also on Peckham High Street as well. Severe delays on the Jubilee and the Met line this evening due to an earlier fire alert at Neasden. Early close down on the Mildmay line on the overground between Stratford and Camden Road due to engineering works this evening. Services finishing at 9:45. And the Windrush line from New Cross Gates, Crystal Palace and West Croydon's got an early close down at 11:30 tonight instead of 1 in the morning due to overnight engineering works. Finally on the train, C2C are diverted to and from London Liverpool Street tonight due to ongoing engineering works. Diversions commence between 8:45 and 1 a.m. in the morning, so do check before you travel. You're up to date
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9: On the Maritime Radio news team, I'm Samuel Kite. A man has been taken to hospital after he was stabbed in Bexley. Metropolitan Police officers were called to Manaway on Thursday the 18th of June with reports of an assault. At the scene, a man in his 30s was discovered suffering with a stab wound and he was taken to hospital. A social media personality and comedian has been charged with raping a woman in Lewisham. LV General, whose real name is Augustine Mitchell, was remanded in custody after he appeared at Bromley Magistrates Court last month. A second man, 39-year-old Marcel Johnson, was charged with kidnap with the intention of committing a relevant sexual offence and 2 counts of rape. The pair are expected to appear at Woolwich Crown Court on Thursday the 24th of June. And finally, a street food market in Lewisham is set to make a comeback as a social and cultural hub. Model Market in Lewisham is set to reopen in the late summer of 2026 under the management of German Craft Brewery. The relaunched site will offer all-day programming from coffee, micro-dining, creative retail and evening programming. That's the latest. There is more news on the Maritime Radio website and app.
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0: Monday night's going to be quite warm. 18 degrees are your lows and sunset at 21 minutes past 9 tonight. Tomorrow morning, sun up at 4:45. A daytime high of a very warm 34 degrees with heat warnings issued as well. A gentle breeze coming up from the southeast area, but it's going to be a very hot, dry day across the area with wall-to-wall sunshine. Wednesday's the same at 34 with warnings issued. Bit cooler on Thursday at 29, but wall-to-wall sunshine all through the week and 31 on Friday.
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So Ariana Grande as well with her number one single, Hate It That You Made You Love Me, here on Maritime Radio. It's Greenwich Drive, 10 past five. Good evening to you, Lee Everest here with you until 7 o'clock this evening. Let's get this on then, shall we? Love this one. 2001 from Foles now, and then Ian Van Dahl with a big club classic.

0: also Foles with 2001 playing here on Maritime Radio. Sounding great. 18 after 5, our brand new pick of the week is in your ears in around half an hour's time here on Greenwich Drive.
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0: 30-minute delays this afternoon at the Lodge Avenue flyover on the A13. The usual going on there. And we've also got delays on the Dartford crossings to look out for as well this evening. And we've also got an accident on Brewery Road in Plumstead and queuing traffic. Buses on diversion too. This is between Ann Street and Robert Street. Bexley Road in Belvedere is closed eastbound due to water main work from Long Pit Road to Bexley Road. Lane restrictions and delays on the South Circular in Woolwich and Tulsill, also on Peckham High Street as well. Severe delays on the Jubilee and the Met line this evening due to an earlier fire alert at Neasden. Early close down on the Mildmay line on the Overground between Stratford and Camden Road due to engineering works this evening. Services finishing at 11:45. And the Windrush line from New Cross Gates, Crystal Palace and West Croydon's got an early close down at 11:30 tonight instead of 1 in the morning due to overnight engineering works. Finally on the train, C2C are diverted to and from London Liverpool Street tonight due to ongoing engineering works. Diversions commence between 8:45 and 1 a.m. in the morning, so do check before you travel. You're up to date.
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Gracie Abrams and Hit the Wall playing here on Maritime Radio. 25 after 5. How are you coping with the heat? I'm finding it a bit too much. Must admit, it's not... doesn't agree with me anymore. I used to like it when I was younger, but, you know, it just needs to get a bit cooler, doesn't it? Especially, I've planted seeds in my garden, right? I had some patch repair to do, so I did it last Friday before it got really hot. Did it, and then watered the hell out of it over the weekend, hoping that the sunshine gives some good germination for the seeds. But... my God, it's just a bit too hot, isn't it? It really is. It's Kygo and One Republic now. This is Chasing Paradise on Greenwich Drive.

0: 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It's 5:30. Shall we get the showbiz news now?
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2: Johnny Marr's putting up some of the guitars he used in the Smiths up for auction. Some of them are expected to fetch over £100,000, with 100% of the money going towards Guide Dogs for the Blind Association and the National Autistic Society. Molly Mae Hague has revealed the surprising inspiration behind her newborn son's name. The former Love Island star welcomed her second child with partner Tommy Fury earlier this month and recently announced they've chosen to name him Midas. In a video posted to her YouTube account, she explained how a 2011 film about boxing robots sparked her inspiration. And Venezuela Fury has said she ain't bothered about criticism of her decision to get married at age 16. The teenage reality star, appearing in the Netflix series At Home with the Furies alongside her father Tyson, tied the knot with boyfriend Noah Price on the Isle of Man last month. In England and Wales, you must be at least 18 years old to marry or form a civil partnership, even with parental consent. But the legal age for marriage in the Isle of Wight is 16 years old with parental consent.
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0: Boogies in My Soul on Greenwich Drive. Nearly 20 to 6 on the way next for you. Jonas Blue and Rise. That's straight after your traffic and travel next.
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0: 30-minute delays this afternoon at the Lodge Avenue flyover on the A13. The usual going on there. And we've also got delays on the Dartford crossings to look out for as well this evening. And we've also got an accident on Brewery Road in Plumstead and queuing traffic. Buses on diversion too. This is between Ann Street and Robert Street. Bexley Road in Belvedere is closed eastbound due to water main work from Long Pit Road to Bexley Road. Lane restrictions and delays on the South Circular in Woolwich and Tolsill, also on Peckham High Street as well. Severe delays on the Jubilee and the Met Line this evening due to an earlier fire alert at Neasden. Early close down on the Mildmay Line on the Overground between Stratford and Camden Road due to engineering works this evening. Services finishing at 11:45. And the Windrush Line from New Cross Gates, Crystal Palace and West Croydon's got an early close down at 11:30 tonight instead of 1 in the morning due to overnight engineering works. Finally on the train, C2C are diverted to and from London Liverpool Street tonight due to ongoing engineering works. Diversions commence between 8:45 and 1 a.m. in the morning, so do check before you travel. You're up to date.
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Blue and Rise playing here on Maritime Radio. 6:15, pick of the week, not far away. Then we're going to get that in your ears. Brand new track from Ollie Mack is our pick of the week this week. That plays very soon. Straight after The Cause, It's So Young.

0: Week this week on Maritime Radio then, and it's called You Got To Call Me by local artists Ollie Mack and High River. Many blues fans will know Ollie from his previous career as Mississippi McDonald under a name which he won 4 UK Blues Awards. Now performing under his own name, Ollie has begun recording at the legendary Royal Studios in Memphis with Grammy Award winning producer Boo Mitchell and the iconic High River section. The musicians behind classic recordings by Al Green, Ann Peebles and Otis Clay. His connection to Memphis Soul has also seen him become part of the Take Me to the River All-Stars, performing alongside soul legends including William Bell, Carla Thomas. Here it is, our pick of the week this week on Maritime Radio, You Got To Call Me by Ollie Mack and High River.
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0: and High Rhythm is our pick of the week this week on Maritime Radio. You'll be hearing that across our daytime shows and including Greenwich Breakfast tomorrow morning with Duncan Martin, who is back on air. So lots of news going on today. I mean, the main news story we all know that'll be covered again at 6 o'clock in the next news update, which is not far away. Lots of things going on, but we are your little escape on DAB Digital Radio. Don't forget to retune your radio to get us on there in the car. They reckon 38 degrees, 100 degrees Fahrenheit, that is. It doesn't seem much. When you say 38 this week, it doesn't seem like that much, does it? But when you say 100 degrees, it's like, whoa. Yeah, you can feel it, can't you? So the best thing is to stay in the... Oh, I mean, my house is dark. Okay, I have all the curtains drawn, windows open where I can to let some fresh air circulate. But otherwise, windows, sort of curtains closed, keep the place dark and cool is the key to it. Lots of fans on as well. I'm lucky enough to have aircon in the main bedroom, so I'm all good with that. But the rest of the house is quite warm at the moment. Going around in my shorts earlier on, just my shorts, that was it. Luke Skywalker's lightsaber has been severed from the Empire Strikes Back. Could sell for more than $1 million at auction next month, apparently. I'll tell you more about that after six as we head through the tunes. Coming up to six now, though, let's get the latest news headlines and the traffic and travel.
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0: 30-minute delays this afternoon at the Lodge Avenue flyover on the A13, the usual going on there. And we've also got delays on the Dartford crossings to look out for as well this evening. And we've also got an accident on Brewery Road in Plumstead and queuing traffic. Buses on diversion too. This is between Ann Street and Robert Street. Bexley Road in Belvedere is closed eastbound due to water main work from Long Pit Road to Bexley Road. Lane restrictions and delays on the South Circular in Woolwich and Tolsill, also on Peckham High Street as well. Severe delays on the Jubilee and the Met line this evening due to an earlier fire alert at Neasden. Early close down on the Mildmay line on the Overground between Stratford and Camden Road due to engineering works this evening. Services finishing at 11:45. And the Windrush line from New Cross Gate to Crystal Palace and West Croydon's got an early close down at 11:30 tonight instead of 1 in the morning due to overnight engineering works. Finally on the train, C2C are diverted to and from London Liverpool Street tonight due to ongoing engineering works. Diversions commence between 8:45 and 1 a.m. in the morning, so do check before you travel. You're up to date.
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12: Cheers for Andy Burnham as he's sworn in and completes his dramatic return to Westminster. A week ago, he was Mayor of Greater Manchester. Tonight, he's on the brink of becoming the next Prime Minister. He's officially confirmed he will run for the leadership following Sir Keir Starmer's decision to quit.
13: Every decision I've taken has been about putting the country I love first. That is why I will resign as leader of the Labour Party. I have spoken to His Majesty the King this morning to inform him of my decision.
12: The UK is now preparing for its seventh Prime Minister in 10 years. Fellow Labour MP Neil Duncan-Jordan says it was the right thing for the PM to step aside.
14: I've been calling for Keir Starmer to go since November last year, so I'm pleased that he's gone today. I think it's the right thing. He did it in a dignified way. I think that's appropriate. No one wants to see anybody sort of hustled out in the middle of the night.
12: In the Commons, Sir Keir ducked out of giving a statement on last week's G7 summit, which is what Prime Ministers traditionally do after such visits. Liberal Democrat leader Sir Ed Davey says the country now needs some stability.
15: With multiple psychodramas and short-lived Prime Ministers under the Conservatives, yep, and now under Labour, the country is impatient for real change. It shows once again how broken our political system is, and that only by fixing that can we finally end this chaos.
12: And people on the streets have mixed views.
16: I like Burnham. I think he's got a lot of energy. I think he's achieved a lot, and I think he could be a really good contender.
17: I know Starmer's had his problems, but we have our problems and we should stick by him. It's only just one, a really, really big majority. I just think it's crazy.
16: We need to see some changes quite rapidly.
12: Nominations for the leadership open on July the 9th. That's the latest from Radio News Hub. I'm David Hall.
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0: Monday night's going to be quite warm. 18 degrees are your lows and sunset at 21 minutes past nine tonight. Tomorrow morning, sun up at 4:45. A daytime high of a very warm 34 degrees with heat warnings issued as well. A gentle breeze coming up from the southeast area, but it's going to be a very hot, dry day across the area with wall-to-wall sunshine. Wednesday's the same at 34 with warnings issued. Bit cooler on Thursday at 29, but wall-to-wall sunshine all through the week and 31 on Friday.
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That's the new one from the Backstreet Boys. It's called Bottle Up. And also the Foo Fighters with Best of You as well here on Maritime Radio. This is Greenwich Drive. Lee Everest here with you at the controls. Good evening. It is coming up to 12 after 6. So I was telling you earlier, Luke Skywalker's lightsaber and Seventh Hand from The Empire Strikes Back can sell for more than 1 million at auction next month. Mark Harnell's Luke Skywalker lightsaber is one of two star attractions at the July auction at Heritage Auctions. The prop includes a Seventh Hand effects rig used during the climatic duel between Luke Skywalker and Darth Vader in Cloud City. So if you're a Star Wars fan and you've got some money, you might want to get over there, you know. Just saying. Not so you either do one or the other, don't you? When you're a sci-fi fan, you're either Star Wars or Star Trek. I'm Star Trek all the way, literally.

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0: 30-minute delays this afternoon at the Lodge Avenue flyover on the A13, the usual going on there. And we've also got delays on the Dartford crossings to look out for as well this evening. And we've also got an accident on Brewery Road in Plumstead and queuing traffic. Buses on diversion too. This is between Ann Street and Robert Street. Bexley Road in Belvedere is closed eastbound due to water main work from Longpit Road to Bexley Road. Lane restrictions and delays on the South Circular in Woolwich and Tolsill, also on Peckham High Street as well. Severe delays on the Jubilee and the Met line this evening due to an earlier fire alert at Neasden. Early close down on the Mildmay line on the Overground between Stratford and Camden Road due to engineering works this evening. Services finishing at 9:45. And the Windrush line from New Cross Gates, Crystal Palace and West Croydon's got an early close down at 11:30 tonight instead of 1 in the morning due to overnight engineering works. Finally on the train, C2C are diverted to and from London Liverpool Street tonight due to ongoing engineering works. Diversions commence between 8:45 and

0: and 1 a.m. in the morning. 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

brand new from Charlotte OC. It's called Start of Summer, and it's quite appropriate for the weather we've been having this week. And also Sonic with Sky as well here on Maritime Radio on Greenwich Drive. And it's Lee here on DAB on FM and on the Maritime Radio app. Good evening to you. It's 6:30 and Andy Sayers is on the way at 7. If you're into your 80s, Andy Sayers has got Dancing for the 80s for us from 7 o'clock tonight. He's getting warmed up next door and he's got a really good playlist. I've had a sneaky look and it's really good tonight. I can't.

0: 7 with Blondie and Heart of Glass, and also Tyre Cruise Dynamite here on Maritime Radio. And it's Lee here with you at the controls. Music next from Cher. And if I could turn back time, we're going to take one last look at the traffic and travel before then, though. 20 to 7 on your way home here on Monday night.
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8: 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I'll say it again, 07834607278.
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0: 30-minute delays this afternoon at the Lodge Avenue flyover on the A13. The usual going on there. And we've also got delays on the Dartford crossings to look out for as well this evening. And we've also got an accident on Brewery Road in Plumstead and queuing traffic. Buses on diversion too. This is between Ann Street and Robert Street. Bexley Road in Belvedere is closed eastbound due to water main work from Lompitt Road to Bexley Road. Lane restrictions and delays on the South Circular in Woolwich and Tolsill, also on Peckham High Street as well. Severe delays on the Jubilee and the Met line this evening due to an earlier fire alert at Neasden. Early close down on the Mildmay line on the Overground between Stratford and Camden Road due to engineering works this evening. Services finishing at quarter to midnight. And the Windrush line from New Cross Gates, Crystal Palace and West Croydon's got an early close down at 11:30 tonight instead of 1 in the morning due to overnight engineering works. Finally on the train, C2C are diverted to and from London Liverpool Street tonight due to ongoing engineering works. Diversions commence between 8:45 and 1 a.m. in the morning, so do check before you travel. You're up to date.
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Share and Turn Back Time playing on Maritime Radio. How epic is that, eh, for Monday night? It's Lee Everseer with you. Andy says, just over 10 minutes away, we're dancing through the 80s, and I've got Pink to play you next with So What straight after this. BB Rexha and David Guetta, their latest release called Sad Girls on Maritime Radio. It's

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me then, and it sounds a bit like this. Thanks for your company tonight on Monday for being part of Greenwich Drive. Show returns tomorrow afternoon. I'm back on the show Wednesday at 4. Andy Sayers on the way next with Dancing Through the 80s, and I can see his playlist is pretty hot tonight. I'm not just saying that, by the way. I am literally telling you from experience and looking at it. I'm off into the car to listen to that on the way home. Have a great rest of your evening, whatever you're up to. And I'll catch up with you Thursday at

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7: I will resign as leader of the Labour Party.
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9: Out with the old and in with the new. Sir Keir Starmer has quit as Prime Minister just hours before Andy Burnham completed his return to Westminster. On the steps of Downing Street, an emotional PM said his time at number 10 is over.
7: I shall spend more time on the most important job, being the best husband I can to my fantastic wife, Vic, who has been a rock by my side through good times and bad. And being the best dad I can to my beautiful children.
9: Nominations to replace Sir Keir will open on July the 9th. His likely successor, Andy Burnham, was officially sworn in as the new MP for Makerfield this afternoon. Wes Streeting has confirmed he won't run, so if Mr Burnham is the only candidate, he could be Prime Minister within days rather than weeks. That's the latest from Radio News Hub. I'm David Hall.
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9: Some light winds and a warm evening for most. It's staying dry, but there is still a chance of showers across some central areas. Temperatures are still good, though, with a low of 19 degrees Celsius.
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Kicking off Dancing for the 80s in fine style with Whitney Houston, How Will I Know, and Diana Ross. Why Do Fools Fall in Love? Here on Dancing Through the 80s, I'm Andy Sayers. Hello, it is Mad Time Radio, Monday night, where we've got 3 hours of the best music from the best decade. And in this hour, I've got the Kitchen Disco on the way for you in about 10 minutes' time. And then, round about 7:45 this evening, I have got The Vault. That's where we pick a song that you don't hear very often. Tonight comes from probably one of the first reality shows of the 80s, starring someone who was famous for comedy. Stick around, it is a corker at 7:45. That is The Vault here on Dancing Through the 80s on Mad Time Radio. Before any of that, 1981, Dexy's Midnight Runners, Show Me.

0: X's Midnight Runners and Show Me here on Dancing Through the 80s. The Kitchen Disco is on the way. We're going to kick it off with a song that scraped into the 80s, 1989. It went over into 1990. It is an absolute dance classic. And if you were dancing and clubbing in the 80s, you would have been dancing to this one. It is on the way and kicks off the Kitchen Disco next here on Dancing Through the 80s.
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0: Are you dancing? Good, that's what the Kitchen Disco is all about here on Dancing Through the 80s. Keeping you moving and grooving for your Monday night with the best 80s around. Black Box and Right On Time from 89, Gloria Estefan and Dr. Beat from 84.
1: Hey, hey, you! Oh, get into my car! Yes, you! Oh, get into my car!
0: And Billy Ocean from 86, and Get Out of My Dreams, Get Into My Car on Dancing Through the 80s, the Kitchen Disco.

Rob Bannigan and Gloria from 84, Billy Ocean from 86. And I think it's time that we did a little bit of rock. 1988, Transvision Vamp, I Want Your Love, here on Dancing Through the 80s, The Kitchen.

0: Transmission fam, finishing off tonight's Kitchen Disco with I Want Your Love from 1988. Gloria from Lord Brannigan from 84. We had Billy Ocean, Get Out of My Dreams, Get Into My Car from 86. Dwight Estevan and Dr. Beat from 84. And from 89, Ride On Time by Black Box. There'll be more Kitchen Disco back here for you next week, around about 20 past seven. But on the way, at around about 7:45, it is an absolute corker in the vault. It's one of those songs you don't hear very often. And this one probably hasn't been played since about 1986 when it was released. Interesting. You'll find out after Godly and Cream and they play next.
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0: Godling Cream and Under Your Thumb from 1981 here on Dancing Through the 80s. I'm Andy Sayers and I love this part of the show. I know we're a little bit late, a couple minutes late, but it is time to look at the vault. Now, this is where we delve deep inside the Maritime Music Library to find a song from the 80s that you don't hear very often. This one is an absolute corker. It was released in February of 86. It reached number two and spent 10 weeks on the chart. It was the theme song for the groundbreaking reality TV series The Marriage, hosted by Sue Pollard, which aired in 86 and followed the lives of couples in the lead-up to their wedding and the first year of their marriage. Do you remember it? Do you remember the theme tune? It's on the way. It plays next on Dancing Through the 80s.
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If you got married in 1986, you may well have gone for that song as your wedding dance, but I don't think it's been played on radio probably since about 1986. Sue Pollard starting together the theme to the groundbreaking TV series The Marriage. Got to number two and spent 10 weeks on the chart. That is this evening's vault here on Maritime Radio, and what a song it is.

0: Lindsay Buckingham, Go Insane from 84 and from 86, Tina Turner and Typical Mal here on Dancing Through the 80s. That wraps up hour number one. Hour number two, I have got Cheese or Toast. That's where we find a song that you choose that you think either shows the best of the 80s or shows the fun side of the 80s. And then round about quarter to nine this evening, it is, of course, the De-Stressor, where we get a little bit of me time for your Monday night. That's all on the way after the headlines at eight. And then we're going to kick it off with Genesis from 1981. And that song plays next.
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7: Cheers for Andy Burnham as he's sworn in and completes his dramatic return to Westminster. A week ago, he was Mayor of Greater Manchester. Tonight, he's on the brink of becoming the next Prime Minister. He's officially confirmed he will run for the leadership following Sir Keir Starmer's decision to quit.
8: Every decision I've taken has been about putting the country I love first. That is why I will resign as leader of the Labour Party. I have spoken to His Majesty the King this morning to inform him of my decision.
7: The UK is now preparing for its seventh Prime Minister in 10 years. Nominations for the leadership open on July the 9th. Former Health Secretary Wes Streeting has revealed he won't be running, but he's backing Andy Burnham. Nigel Farage, meanwhile, is calling for a snap general election. That's the latest from Radio News Hub. I'm David Hall.
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1: Maritime Radio weather.
7: Some light winds and a warm evening for most. It's staying dry, but there is still a chance of showers across some central areas. Temperatures are still good, though, with a low of 19 degrees Celsius.
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Gonna wait for that kid to kick. Oh, here we go. Oh, yeah. And before that, Abigail from Genesis here on Dancing Through the 80s. I'm Andy Sayers. Welcome along to hour number two, which means on the way soon is Cheese or Toast. That's where you get to choose a song and tell me whether you think it's a fun song of the 80s, a song that still sounds good today. And then around about quarter to nine this evening, it is, of course, the De-Stressor, where we sit back, relax and take it easy. But we've got lots of great music before we get to those. Duran Duran is on the way from 83, but before that, from 89. Pure from the Lightning Seeds here on Dancing Through the 80s on Maritime Radio.

0: Lightning Seeds and Pure from 89, and Duran Duran is there. Someone I should know from 1983 here on Dancing Through the 80s. Cheese or Toast is on the way, but before we get to that, Rod Stewart, What Am I Gonna Do is on the way here on Dancing Through the 80s.
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0: Well, Stuart, and what am I going to do from 1983 here on Dancing Through the 80s? And this is the part of the show now where you get to choose the music and tell me whether you think it's a fun song in the 80s or is it a song that still stands the test of time today. It is, of course, Cheese or Toast. So that is the whole point of Cheese or Toast. Have you got a song that's a favourite song that you think either brings a smile to your face because it's a fun side of the 80s, it's a novelty side, it might be the side of the 80s that doesn't take itself too seriously. That would be the cheese. Or is there a song that still stands the test of time today and sounds brilliant? And that will be the toast of the 80s. If you've got one of those, I would like to know. Hello at madtimeradio.co.uk. Stick in the subject box and the 80s, it will find its way to me. Or you can always hit me up by the Madtime Radio app. And that's what Liam's done. He's over in Woolwich. Thank you very much for your suggestion, Liam. He said, Andy, this one, I think, cuts across both. It is definitely a cheesy song of the 80s. But it still stands the test of time today, even in cheese and partying. It's an interesting one. Liam in Woolwich, thank you very much. He's gone for the B-52s and Love Shack.
1: You choose a song on Dancing Through the 80s.

B52's Love Shack here on Dancing Through the 80s. And that is tonight's choice by Liam. He's over in Woolwich. You went, Andy, I think that is a cheese. But it's also a toast of the 80s because it still sounds good today. Liam, I'm going to go with you on that one. It is. That is going to win the award for being cheese and toast here on tonight's Dancing Through the 80s. Don't forget, if you've got a song that either shows the fun side of the 80s, the cheesy side, or a side that shows the best of the 80s and still sounds good today, let me know. Hello at madtimeradio.co.uk. Stick in the subject box, Andy 80s. It will find its way to me. 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

0: on 96.5 FM and on DAB across South East London and North West Kent. It is Mad Time Radio. It's Dancing Through the 80s. We do it every Monday night from 7 o'clock. 3 hours of the best music from the best decade. 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A little bit of me time for you on a Monday night is coming soon. Before that though, we got a good tradition to start with here.
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always the lady whose name I have trouble pronouncing, Tanika Fickenham, and Good Tradition from 1988 here on Dancing Through the 80s. And it is almost coming up to 9:15, which means it is time for the de-stressor. This is where you get to sit back, relax, and take it nice and easy, as we have a couple of songs just for you to go, Vienna from Ultravox is on the way. Before that, from 1987, and No More to Fall, Elkie Brooks on the De-Stressor from Dancing Through the 80s here on Maritime Radio.

Two beautiful songs in tonight's De-Stressor from 1980, Vienna from Ultravox, and Elkie Brooks and No More to Fall from 1987. Just a little bit of time for us to go and have a little bit of me time on a Monday evening.

0: 1981 for Human League and Mirror Man. And on the way after the headlines at 9, around about 9:20, we're doing the ones where we look at the songs that were number one on this day on the 22nd of June in each year of the 80s. Got four of them lined up for you.
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5: Andy Burnham has confirmed he will run for the leadership of the Labour Party. In a dramatic day in Westminster, the Prime Minister, Sir Keir Starmer, announced he was stepping down, paving the way for Burnham. Stuart Wilkes-Haig, politics professor at the University of Liverpool, says whoever lands the job will have a tough time.
6: There does seem to be this strong association with that big shock of us leaving the European Union and voting to do so, and what's happened since. And it really would be hard, I think, for any Prime Minister with any skill set to govern right now. Now in the UK.
5: Former DUP leader Sir Geoffrey Donaldson's been found guilty of child sex abuse, including one charge of rape. The ex-MP had pleaded not guilty to 18 historical charges. An extra 3,000 nursery inspections a year will take place in England from September. The unannounced checks will also include safe sleep practices for young children for the first time. And a rare red weather warning for extreme heat has been issued for parts of England and Wales. That's the latest from Radio News Hub. I'm David Hall.
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5: A very hot and humid morning across England and Wales with strong sunshine, hot across parts of Scotland and Northern Ireland with light winds, a high of 35 degrees Celsius.
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grooving. You're the best thing from the Style Council from 84. We kicked off the third and final hour of Dancing Through the 80s here on Mad Time Radio with DJ Jazzy Jeff and the Fresh Prince and Girls Ain't Nothing But Trouble from 1986. How you keeping? I'm Andy Sands. It is the third and final hour, which means around about 9:20 this evening, we're going to be looking at the ones, the songs that were number one on this day on the 22nd of June in each year of the 80s. I've got four of them lined up for you. We are going to go from an absolutely classic song to an absolutely cheesy song. But you bought them and you made them number one. I'm just playing them here on Dancing Through the 80s.

0: when Freddie was dabbling going solo. I was born to love you from 1985, and Bad English When I See You Smile from 89 here on Dancing Through the 80s. Get ready then, we're going to go for the ones, looking at the songs that were number one on this day, the 22nd of June in each year of the 80s. The first song we're going to play, you're going to sing along to. And if you were into a certain TV comedy programme, which is Comedy Gold, you're going to be singing slightly different words to this song, but it's going to make you smile, and it plays next here on Dancing Through the 80s.
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0: It's 1980, it's Don McLean, it's Crying.

create about people and places as we'd like them to be. But you know what truth is? It's that little baby you're holding, and it's that man you fought with this morning, the same one you're going to make love with tonight.

0: number one on this day in 1982, just for 1 week. Charlene, I've Never Been Loved, and before that, his second 3 weeks as the UK's number one, Don McLean, and Crime. But if you were watching Fools and Horses, you know we were singing a slightly different version to that, weren't we? But let's look at the songs that were number one on this day, the 22nd of June. So we kicked off with Crying from Don McLean. It is his second of 3 weeks. In 81 is Michael Jackson. He's there for his first of 2 weeks with One Day in Your Life. In 82, I've Never Been Loved, Charlene. It's her one and only week as a queen of the UK charts. The song that was number one on this day, the 22nd of June in 1983, plays next. It's their fourth and final week as Kings of the UK Castle. In 84, Two Tribes, Frankie Goes to Hollywood. It's their second of 9 weeks as the UK number one. In 85, The Crown and You'll Never Walk Alone. It's their second of 2 weeks. And in 86, Wham are there for their first of 2 weeks with their final ever single, The Hedge of Heaven. In 87, and that is on the way for you. You bought it, don't blame me. And in 88, Bros, I Owe You Nothing. It's their first of 2 weeks. In 89, it is Back to Life, Soul to Soul. It's their first of 4 weeks as the king and queen of the UK charts. But let's go back.
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0: Look, don't look at me. You bought it and made it get to number one on this day in 1987. It's their second of 2 weeks for the firm and Star Trekking. To be honest, I bought it as well. And to be honest, I know how to do the dance. I'm happy to show you sometime. And that is the ones here on Dancing Through the 80s. They'll be back 9:20 and next week here on Maritime Radio.
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10: The Norwich Disease Foundation was founded in 2016 by a group of parents who each had a child with Norwich Disease. Norwich Disease is an ultra-rare condition and causes mainly boys to be born blind with progressive hearing loss. There are only around 60 people affected with Norwich Disease in the UK. Back in 2016, there was no reliable information on Norwich Disease, no support groups and no research. We are run entirely by volunteers and now have a community who are in touch with each other. They support each other through sharing information and experiences, and we have pioneering research going on at Great Ormond Street Hospital, which is working towards finding a treatment for the devastating hearing loss.
11: Hiya, I'm Josh. I'm a 16-year-old that lives with Nori. Part of my condition includes blindness and hearing impairment. However, this varies significantly from person to person. We are a charity with the eventual goal of slowing and preventing the hearing loss in Norwy disease patients. However, this will be in the far future. In the meantime, any little help we can receive from you to make this goal possible and to give Norwy patients a better life would mean the world to us. To do this, please go to maritimeradio.co.uk and click the link, which will send you directly to our website. Thank you so much for listening, and again, anything that you can give would mean the absolute world to us.
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Seven Wonders from Fleetwood Mac from 87, before that from 86, The Arithmetics and A Miracle of Love here on Dancing Through the 80s. And that's just about it from me for this evening. Thank you for your company. Don't forget, tomorrow morning, Greenwich Breakfast is back from 7 a.m. and John Rean is here tomorrow night with a Jog On radio show. He'll be here between 7 and 10 with his Red Eye Nevers, The Birthdays and his talky bit as well. On the way next here, though, on Maritime Radio, is The Mellow Show with Gary Z. 2 hours of beautiful, relaxing songs to ease you in to your Tuesday morning. Have yourself a great week. We'll see you back here next Monday from 7 for more Dancing Through the 80s.

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4: A day of drama for Starmer. Just hours after quitting as Prime Minister, the man set to replace him, Andy Burnham, was sworn in as an MP. Nominations to replace Sir Keir open on July the 9th, and the new Makerfield MP has already said he will run. But political commentator James Matthewson says it won't be easy.
5: People on the left will call Keir Starmer right-wing. People on the right will call him left-wing. As a result, you lose on all fronts. And it's because of that that I think Andy Burnham will look at these lessons and realise that he has to have a strong narrative. There has to be a narrative at the core of this.
4: Eight people remain in a critical condition after the Bedford train crash. More than 100 have received treatment in hospital following the collision on Friday. Two men have pleaded guilty after a massive cyber attack on London's transport network. 20-year-old Tala Joubert and 18-year-old Owen Flowers admitted to charges under the Computer Misuse Act. And Lionel Messi is the highest World Cup goalscorer ever. That's the latest from Radio News Hub. I'm David Hall.
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4: A very hot and humid morning across England and Wales with strong sunshine, hot across parts of Scotland and Northern Ireland with light winds, a high of 35 degrees Celsius.
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Another masterclass in how to be chilled and laid back from Bob. Waiting in vain, Mr. Marley and his entourage from the Exodus album. So let's hit the pause button on, well, everything. Step through that mystical portal into a land of sweet vibes, because for the next couple of hours, you have the right to remain mellow.

I'm a big fan of this guy, Luca Bloom. His real name is Kevin Barry Moore. I'm sure I've told you the story before, but I'll tell you again in case you didn't catch it first time around. Yeah, his real name is Kevin Barry Moore. He's from Newbridge in County Kildare, Ireland. But he moved to the States in 87 and he began performing using the stage name of Luca Bloom. And it's an interesting way he got his name. He chose the name Luca from that song by Suzanne Vega. Do you remember that? Luca, Suzanne Vega. And Bloom from the main character in a novel by James Joyce called Ulysses. That's how he got his name. And he lived and performed in Washington for a while. And then later that year, he moved to New York City when he released his first album, Luca Bloom, and Gone to Pablo. And from her Trouble and Strife album, Joan Osborne and Whole Wide World.

Cat Stevens from his 71 Teaser and the Firecat album and The Wind. Meanwhile, over here, something from Dusty in Memphis.

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If you do social media, then check out the Mallow Show Facebook page. You may want to just stop and take a browse, hang out for a while with the Mallow Show Facebook page. It tells you when and where this program plays out around this crazy planet, this little blue dot just floating in space. It's on Facebook, as I say, under the Mallow Show. David Gilmour from his debut solo album, David Gilmour, and There's No Way Out of Here. John Martin from his Well Kept Secret LP and Hung Up. And Dusty Springfield from Dusty in Memphis and No Easy Way Down. Let's change genre now. Let's do some American R&B and soul. Let's do this one from Millie Jackson.

hurts so good, so good. I think I may have played that, recently. I can't remember. It doesn't matter. Sometimes you get songs that turn up 2 weeks in a row here on Mellow. I don't keep lists, you see. It's all here between my ears. I don't keep lists. I'm not that organised, but it doesn't matter if it was on recently. Millie Jackson, and It Hurts So Good, a title to that album. Now, when I put this show together, occasionally I come across tracks and I think I'd like to play that on the Mellow show, but I don't know, because it gets slightly noisy in the middle and up-tempo, but... You know, here's the thing, if the overall vibe is laid back and chilled, then I think we can get away with it, and I think we can get away with this next track from Barclay James Harvest. It's a track from Gone to Earth, Love is Like a Violin.

Barclay James Harvest from Gone to Earth, Love is Like a Violin, and Adele from her 19 album and Daydreamer.

It's the Mellow Show with Dawes, D-A-W-E-S, and like the other band, The Dawes, from L.A., that's the title track to Didn't Fix Me. Etta James from her debut studio album from 1960, At Last and A Sunday Kind of Love. And from Eta Peach, the Allman Brothers Band, and the brilliant Melissa. Right, Neil Young, it's you. You're on.

Neil Young from Hawks and Doves and Little Wing. Right, let's do this one now. Big Wheels. The Electric Light Orchestra on the Mellow Show.

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1: In a world of stress, the portal awaits. 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

thought I'd throw in some grunge from Alice in Chains, from the Jar of Flies album and Nutshell, and John Lennon from Walls and Bridges, and of course, number 9, Dream. Something on the way next on The Mellow Show from Rupert Holmes from the Partners in Crime album, and it's one of my favourite tracks from the album. Have you ever been out and you've kind of been attracted to someone in a fleeting glimpse, in a fleeting moment? Maybe you've, you know, been getting on a bus and you've caught the eye of someone who's been getting off the bus, and you feel that instant attraction, and you think to yourself, you just catch yourself wondering what it would be like to be in a relationship with that person. Have you ever done that? Maybe it's happened when you've been getting out of the lift or elevator, by the way, if you're listening stateside. I just thought I'd do a quick translation if you're listening on the other side of the pond. But, you know, maybe you've been getting out of the lift and he or she has been getting in and the doors close and you never see that person again, but you catch yourself thinking for just a couple of seconds, I wonder what it would be like to be with that person in a relationship. Well, this song is about all of that, and it kind of captures it beautifully in about 3.5 minutes. Rupert Holmes, as I say, the album's called Partners in Crime. This is The People That You Never Get to Love.

I do like that. Rupert Holmes from Partners in Crime and the People That You Never Get to Love. Let's check in now with this guy, Dom Martin, from his album Easy Way Out and Mercy. Dom Martin from Belfast, who shot to prominence in the UK and European blues and singer-songwriter scenes, resulting in a European Blues Award for Best Solo Acoustic Act of 2019, and he won the Best Acoustic Artist UK Blues Awards in 2020. Dom Martin.

Bad Times. Give me some of that. That's Edie Brickell from Picture Perfect Morning, and of course Barry White on the end of that one. That was co-produced by Edie Brickell's husband, Paul Simon. And talking of producers, we had Mr. H, Jimi Hendrix, and The Experience in the middle of that set from Electric Ladyland, The Burning of the Midnight Lamp. And that album was co-produced by Chaz Chandler and Jimi Hendrix. And Dom Martin from Easy Way Out and Mercy. I'm not sure who produced that album. Maybe he produced it himself.

It's 10 years after from their 1970 album Cricklewood Green and Warm Sun, the remastered version. So if you were listening with earbuds or headphones or sitting between two decent speakers, then you would have got the full stereophonic experience in high quality. Only the best for you. This is The Mellow Show. I'm Gary. We're going to roll next. We're going to check in with Amos Lee. Stay right there.

course, I love Stevie Wonder. And in particular, that track from Songs in the Key of Life, If It's Magic. And before that, from Last Days at the Lodge, Amos Lee, and What's Been Going On. This is The Mellow Show. I'm Gary. You've probably sussed out by now that this isn't your average radio late night love songs type program, because there are some tracks, you know, I do bung in some well-known tracks, but generally I like to introduce you to stuff you may have not heard before. Maybe you have, but I like to play those radio-friendly tracks from different genres, basically an eclectic mix of laid-back tracks across time and genres. And I just like to make things a little different around these earparts in this fortress of solitude. This next set will definitely move you. If it doesn't, I'll give up. I really do, because I just find that, in particular, the one from Jimmy Spheeres and the track I'm going to play you from Gretchen Peters, just move me for whatever reason. It's just, I know it's probably the lyrics and the melody, but yeah, we've got Jimmy Spheeres on the way, something from the Scorpions, and as I say, Gretchen Peters.

I love that song. I absolutely love it. There's just something about it. It's the melody. It must be the melody. I mean, it's a kind of sad subject she's singing about, but it's the melody. Jimmy Sphere is at the head of that set. Child from Nowhere from Ports of the Heart. That was a brilliant one, wasn't it? Ditto the Scorpions from Animal Magnetism, and Starlight Lady, and Gretchen Peters from Blackbirds and the House on Auburn Street. Yeah, she started writing songs when she was five. She was born in New York, but her parents broke up in 1970, so she moved to a place called Boulder in Colorado with her mum. And it was there she discovered a lively music scene and began playing at local clubs. Fast forward to 1988, she moved to Nashville, where she found work as a songwriter. And she composed songs for people like Etta James, Shania Twain, and Neil Diamond, and one or two others. That's it. I'm done. It's a wrap. I hope you're well and truly chilled and de-stressed. You should be hanging out on the other side of the portal, as you have been with me for the past couple of hours. I'll see you right here next week for another mellow show. And I'm going to check out with Bristolian electronic trip-hop band Massive Attack. This is a track from their Mezzanine album. I'll leave you with Teardrop.

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2: A day of drama for Starmer. Just hours after quitting as Prime Minister, the man set to replace him, Andy Burnham, was sworn in as an MP. Nominations to replace Sir Keir open on July the 9th, and the new Makerfield MP has already said he will run. But political commentator James Matthewson says it won't be easy.
3: People on the left will call Keir Starmer right wing. People on the right will call him left wing. As a result, you lose on all fronts. And it's because of that that I think Andy Burnham will look at these lessons and realise that he has to have a strong narrative. There has to be a narrative at the core of this.
2: Eight people remain in a critical condition after the Bedford train crash. More than 100 have received treatment in hospital following the collision on Friday. Two men have pleaded guilty after a massive cyber attack on London's transport network. 20-year-old Tala Joubert and 18-year-old Owen Flowers admitted to charges under the Computer Misuse Act. And Lionel Messi has become the highest World Cup goalscorer ever. That's the latest from Radio News Hub. I'm David Hall.
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2: A very hot and humid morning across England and Wales with strong sunshine, hot across parts of Scotland and Northern Ireland with light winds, a high of 35 degrees Celsius.
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1: You could travel the world in search of the finest flavours, or you could look closer to home. 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Or enjoy a top-notch takeaway with our menu classics, or maybe try some of our exhilarating new dishes. Along with our exceptional menu, we pride ourselves on supporting the local community through charitable efforts. Panas Gurkha Restaurants. Come and see us in Blackheath, Hither Green and Falconwood and online at thepanas.co.uk.
2: 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Come along to one of our open days and see what it's really like. No pressure, just a proper conversation about what's possible. 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
7: Andy Burnham has confirmed he will run for the leadership of the Labour Party. In a dramatic day in Westminster, the Prime Minister, Sir Keir Starmer, announced he was stepping down, paving the way for Burnham. Stuart Wilkes-Hague, politics professor at the University of Liverpool, says whoever lands the job will have a tough time.
8: There does seem to be this strong association with that big shock of us leaving the European Union and voting to do so, and what's happened since. And it really would be hard, I think, for any Prime Minister with any skill set to govern right now in the UK.
7: Former DUP leader Sir Geoffrey Donaldson's been found guilty of child sex abuse, including one charge of rape. The ex-MP had pleaded not guilty to 18 historical charges. An extra 3,000 nursery inspections a year will take place in England from September. The unannounced checks will also include safe sleep practices for young children for the first time. And a rare red weather warning for extreme heat has been issued for parts of England and Wales. That's the latest from Radio News Hub. I'm David Hall.
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